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How you doing, Jason Lee? With you here, rolling through a classic rock block, Queen, Georgia Satellite. You have your winner, Aerosmith. They're all coming up very, very soon. Right now, Bon Jovi from New Jersey on 96.3 XKE.

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Having Breakfast in America with Supertramp by 96.3 XKE, Fort Wayne's Classic Rock. Jason Lee with you here. We're going to take a short break. We'll kick off our next Classic Rock block in about 2.5 minutes with Aerosmith off of their first one, so stick around for that. As we know, there's almost nowhere to go in the world that doesn't have a camera. We have our bathrooms and our bedroom. That's it. Every other place in our house, including the garage, has a camera in it. There's a guy in Taiwan that caught his wife cheating when he turned on a robot vacuum and saw his wife walking through the living room naked with another man there. So he sued her to get divorced. He won $15,000. She countersued, claiming she was filmed without permission. She won that case. He ended up getting a $5,000 fine and sentenced to 5 months in jail. So he made 10 grand and he gets 5 months of break from his ex-wife. So win? 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

This is Drew, an old Michigander who's been in Fort Wayne a long time, rocking with Doc West and all you guys. I'll keep listening, except when I'm sleeping.

0: The Edgar Winter Group on 96.3 XKE, Fort Wayne's Classic Rock. It can be argued that that is the most famous instrumental in all of classic rock. Eruption might come close. Jason with you here. We're going to take a very short break. We've got music right around the corner from Billy Idol, Yes, ZZ Top, and Guns N' Roses.
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STP Vaseline on 96.3 XKE, Fort Wayne's classic rock. Does Vaseline even exist anymore? I mean, like, as the little jar? When I was a kid, they were everywhere. There were jars of Vaseline in virtually every house you visited. It was sort of like those air fresheners. There were cones that would eventually just disappear somehow. You remember those? Those were everywhere when I was a kid in the 70s. I don't remember the last time I saw Vaseline. Jason with you here. We got ZZ Top coming up before too long. Guns N' Roses, Journey, Mellencamp. 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

0: 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Jason Lee with you here at the end of a Classic Rock block. We'll be right back with Guns N' Roses off of their first one. We are very proud to present Live and Let Die, the music of Paul McCartney, Friday, September 18th at the Clyde Theater. It's all part of our year-long 50th birthday celebration. It features Tony Kishman from Broadway's Beatlemania. He is amazing. Kind of looks like Paul McCartney, sounds identical to Paul McCartney. It's not just Beatles stuff. It's going to be Wings. It's going to be Solo. It's going to be a great night of Beatles and McCartney classics. Get the safe link to buy tickets right now on our app and at 963xke.com. 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

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You guys got some of the best music around. 96.3, the best radio station there is. 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

0: Warren Zevon on 96.3 XKE, Fort Wayne's Classic Rock. How you doing, Jason Lee with you here at the end of a Classic Rock block. 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

White Snake on 96.3 XKE, Fort Wayne's Classic Rock. What's going down? Jason Lee with you here, rolling through a classic rock block. Great stuff coming up this hour from Heart, Collective Soul, Stevie Ray Vaughan, a band that just added four new dates to their amazing tour. We'll get into that in about 9 minutes. Right now, Aerosmith getting back in the saddle on 96.3 XKE.

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0: Rush on 96.3 XKE, Fort Wayne's Classic Rock. That's the end of that Classic Rock block. We're taking a short break. We'll be right back with Hart and a birthday boy from Germany. We'll get into that in just a few. It was announced a few hours ago that Rush has added four more dates to their amazing tour that's been going on this year. Incredible shows. Every single video I've seen has been just stunning. October 23rd, they've added Cincinnati. October 21st, St. Louis. And November 15th, Pittsburgh. 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Hey, have you thought about gifts for your clients this year?
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Scorps, the 96.3 XKE, Fort Wayne's classic rock. Happy 78th birthday to Ruoff Shanker of Scorpions. He's the founding member, actually the only member that's been there since day one. It's his freaking band. So happy birthday, Rudy. We got Collective Soul and Stevie Ray Vaughan coming up. Here's Floyd on 96.3 XKE.

0: 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Jason Lee with you here at the end of a Classic Rock Block. We're taking a very short break. We'll be back momentarily with music from Foreigner, Queen, The Stones, and Van Halen, right here on 96.3 XKE.
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My name is Jason Lee. I am your host. We are rolling through a classic rock block. Got Queen coming up before too long. The Police, Golden Earring, John Mellencamp. 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

0: Queen on 96.3 XKE, Fort Wayne's Classic Rock. My name is Jason Lee. That is the end of that Classic Rock block. We'll be right back to get things rolling next with Tom Petty and the Heartbreakers from their self-titled debut. So we're going to be sending you and your family to 13 events over the next year with the Memorial Coliseum Mega Ticket. 13 shows, including Weird Al, the Comets, a bull riding competition from the PBR Challenger Series, a major comedian in May that we are not going to announce just yet. Suffice to say, it's freaking awesome. The Elite Eight for Division II men's and women's basketball this March. 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

0: Johnny Cougar on 96.3 XKE, Fort Wayne's Classic Rock. Jason Lee with a Here Saying Sayonara. It is time for me to jet. We will talk once again tomorrow. Join me if you can. Please stick around. We got some music coming up right around the corner from Michigan and Boston, and time permitting, Indiana as well, right here on 96.3 XKE.
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I did the morning show with Doc West back in the 90s. 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

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Just want to say happy 50th birthday. Keep on rocking.

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50 years of great voices. You've been left on your own, like a rainbow in the dark. And guitar solos. Yeah. Yeah. 96.3 XKE, Fort Wayne's classic rock.

Hey, Fort Wayne, Stu Daniels here. I was on the air at XKE from 1983 until 1987. Since then, I've been driving around the world in a 64 Cadillac Coupe de Ville. Man, the people in Kazakhstan loved that car. Right now, I'm calling in from the 1600-year-old Buddhist Monkey Temple in Kathmandu. Happy 50th birthday, 96.3 XKE.

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1: Ladies and gentlemen, we're glad you joined us. You found it. It's the Bob and Tom Show with Tom Griswold, Chick McGee, Christy Lee, Josh Arnold, and a cast of misfits ready to entertain you. Now, ready or not, here we go. This is the Bob and Tom Show.
2: If you're looking for something to watch, HBO Max, it's Monsters of God.
3: Can't
2: it's
3: wait.
2: The underbelly of reptile, the reptile business, the smuggling of reptiles, the protected species that somehow ends up in zoos. There's money to be made, Tom. And the fish and game deputies try to,
4: We get stories all the time about smuggling birds, and we had the one this morning about smuggling giant hissing cockroaches.
2: That's part of it.
4: And exotic snakes, and
2: they put these lizards down their pants in a woman's pair of nylons and walk right through security. And they load up suitcases most often. They just load them up with, like, think of your suitcase, and now think of 150 turtles in there.
4: But is there air in there?
2: Well, yeah, it's not airtight, so you can breathe a little.
4: So you have a suitcase where they drill holes in it?
2: You think your suitcase is airtight, don't you?
4: I mean, relatively speaking, yeah.
2: I don't think so, Tom.
4: Hmm.
2: If I put you in a suitcase, you don't think you'd just suffocate right away?
4: Probably, yeah, pretty quickly, I
2: don't think so.
4: I don't know.
5: Even coffins aren't airtight.
2: Right. Aren't you be glad about that when they bury you accidentally? You know, when I fake your death.
4: I mean,

0: wait a minute. How long can you breathe in a seal's cough?
1: I don't know. I honestly don't know. But I mean, obviously, air gets in there.
0: I mean, Houdini famously was didn't they
2: in a trunk.
0: Yeah, I don't know, but it's a fair. I can
1: the
0: find
1: rate
0: it.
1: Of carbon dioxide to oxygen is what kill. I don't think there's ever a complete lack of oxygen.
0: But I don't think you'd last too long.
1: I wouldn't think you would.
2: Modern coffins and caskets are not truly airtight, even when they're marketed as protective or sealed units. Rubber gaskets. Protective metal gaskets feature a rubber channel or gasket that runs along the top edge of the body. And they can lock it down, but it's not airtight.
3: In a standard completely sealed coffin that Chick just mentioned, an average-sized adult who remains perfectly calm can breathe for about 5.5 hours before the air becomes unbreathable. However, if you
2: carbon
3: panic
2: dioxide, yeah, sure,
3: right. Or struggle to escape, then you would rapidly exhaust the air, reducing survival time to just 1 to 2 hours.
1: So there's air, just not enough of what we need.
3: Yeah.
0: Okay. All right. Well, that's pleasant. How do we talk about, what is the show called you want me to watch about lizards and
2: Monsters of God? Yeah.
0: Okay. I'll pass.
2: I don't know. I think it would freak you out.
0: Yeah, I'm freaked out just thinking about it. Okay. What do you got, Christy?
3: A California freeway descended into chaos following a cheese ball spill. KABC reports the accident caused about 120 containers of the snacks to tumble out of a truck and onto the 105 in Linwood.
2: I love cheese
1: balls. What are we talking, Utz? Planters?
3: I don't have
2: Planters are the workhorse of the industry.
3: I would
4: What's
3: think.
4: The best one, Josh? You have a...
1: Oh, boy. I'm not a huge cheese ball fan, but Planters in the can was what I grew up with. Yep. My grandpa always
3: the blue,
1: had those
3: Is
1: the
3: it blue, a big blue
1: yeah.
3: can?
1: But like the Utz tubs aren't... I think those are considered good.
3: According to the California Highway Patrol, there were reports of drivers stopping cars to grab the tubs that hadn't broken open, so it might have been the Utz. Crews eventually got the area cleaned up and all main lines
0: Would
3: reopened
0: Would you stop on a freeway to pick up a free thing of Utz?
3: No.
1: No.
2: I might.
3: No.
2: Yeah. Because you see them and then you go, oh, that does sound good. And you park your car.
0: Oh, there's a photograph. Yeah, there's a...
3: They are the containers. Those are Utz, yeah.
1: Oh, boy. Yeah.
0: I love that TV show, This Is Utz.
1: It was good.
3: First season.
2: Is that right?
1: Yeah, a lot of crying.
3: Yeah. I thought the fire killed him, but it didn't. Well, not right away. Well. An overturned semi carrying mac and cheese spilled powdered cheese mix onto a highway in Quebec.
2: Don't you have any good news today? God.
3: The incident occurred on Montreal's South Shore. Quebec Provincial Police told CTV News the driver was transported to the hospital with non-life-threatening injuries.
2: Quebec.
3: That's how they say it in Canada.
2: Well,
0: they've renamed it America.
2: Don't do as I do.
0: Pat,
2: do as I do.
0: You got a song for
5: Let's
0: it?
5: Let's do it.
2: Hey!
5: Order Mac, babe, with the cheese there.

mix with the rain. Yeah, overnight. Now on the highway is a sinkhole, don't you know? Where the cheese melted.

0: Mac and Cheese is back. Zoom it up. Wow.
1: Ah. Thank you very much.
2: You're a true craftsman. Thank you, Trey.
3: Zuba Zuba.
0: Zuba Zuba.
3: Okay.
4: I had mac and cheese for dinner last night.
0: Really?
4: Yep.
0: Original
4: I had
0: or
4: tuna
0: Annie's?
4: To my mac and cheese.
0: What?
1: You know what I swear by?
0: Tuna.
1: And this is not a commercial. The Bob Evans mac and cheese. Put
4: Ooh,
1: that in the
4: that's
1: microwave.
4: Good one.
1: Oh, my God, it's good.
4: Well, the kind that I like, they're not making anymore. It was an Aldi product. So I have four more boxes left, and I don't know what we're going to do. It has the squeezed cheese in it. It's not like a powder.
0: Oh,
4: it's so good.
1: I've heard that's the only thing keeping your marriage together.
4: Yeah, the squeezed cheese. That's right.
0: I love the squeezed cheese.
1: The squeezed cheese.

0: It goes, I go.
1: I'm not kidding.
2: Oh, thank you very much. That was very nice, Pat.
3: It was very nice.
2: Coming up in the news, we have a heist that looks pretty much like it came right out of Hollywood.
0: Do heist.
2: It's got kind of a sad ending, but it sure is cool.
4: How old is a guy when he realizes he's never going to be a part of a heist? He's never going to be in a van.
3: Do you want to be a part of a heist?
5: I haven't given up hope yet.
6: I want to be the safe crack.
4: I think I would.
5: I'm looking for a second story, man. You in?
4: I'd rather be the getaway driver. I'd rather be that.
5: I can't let
2: you're going to be a second.
5: I can't let Punchy Phillip go. He's already committed.
4: They call me a go-kart, Mozart of the go-kart.
6: Ooh. Punchy Phillip's 82 years old.
5: I know, but he's last.
6: He's blind in one eye.
5: Do you want to be my second story, man?
4: You know, no, Munchie so Phillips.
3: I
4: he keeps
3: the old
4: saying
3: guy
4: this.
3: Was the safe cracker guy.
4: I can't hear the clicks.
3: Yeah, exactly.
4: You can't rely on him to break into a safe. He can't hear the clicks.
2: I would be remiss if I didn't say, well, if you're the second story man, and you'll be winded by the time you get to the second story.
5: Oh no, because my joke was I asked Chick if he wanted to be my second story man. I know the reason you hired me was because I'm fat and you can make jokes.
6: I love it.
3: God, you're not fat, Josh.
5: Well, that doesn't matter.
3: I know. In his mind, you are. We already established all that earlier, didn't we? Yeah.
5: Oh, it's got to be scary when something that you rely on, a crutch of yours, all of a sudden is broken.
3: Right.
5: It's got to be a little nerve-wracking.
3: Yeah, you fall over on one side.
5: So I don't blame him for clutching at it the way he does.
4: No, lose weight.
2: It's part of my...
5: When part of your relevance completely goes down the drain,
6: you have to do something.
2: It's part of my craft. Thanks for the song, Pat.
6: You're welcome.
2: We're going to come
4: Wait
2: right
4: a minute.
2: Back.
4: Did you just repeat Josh's joke?
2: Yes, I did it on purpose. These are the O'Reilly Auto Parts Studios. 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
1: Hey, welcome back to the Bob and Tom Show. We're in the O'Reilly Auto Parts Studios. Christy Lee at the news desk.
2: Hi.
1: Hi. Pat Godwin.
3: Hello.
1: As I live and breathe. There's Josh Arnold. There's Ace Conley.
4: Hello.
1: Howdy. Hello, Tom.
5: I got a question, Josh.
3: Yes, please.
5: We had a news story this morning about the anniversary of the debut of Foghorn Leghorn.
3: Yes.
5: And you've told us many times that you portrayed, you were in the Foghorn Leghorn costume.
1: Not just in it. I mean, and he dancing was the star.
5: And I've always been to ask, was that show at Six Flags indoors or outdoors?
3: We had an indoor, indoors, and then we had a nightly outdoor show.
5: So it had to be really hot.
3: Yeah. Yeah, crazy hot.
5: In St. Louis in the summer.
3: Sure, yeah.
1: In the giant chicken outfit.
3: Yeah, I mean, it was already in hot in that, and then going outside was really, really hot.
5: I say, it's a stroke, son.
2: Did you have a little fan in there? That you
3: no.
2: Could,
3: oh. Just a bandana.
1: How did they clean that? Or freshen it up? Or...
3: So

0: Well, they were cleaned once a week, but every night, like, you know, laundered just like any kind of clothing, but it was once every night we had to Lysol out the suit and the head. And so you would just spray it with Lysol and then actually wipe the Lysol off the surface.
1: Ugh. Wow.
2: So it smelled like Lysol.
0: And then we would put them in front of fans overnight because they were soaking wet.
1: Right, right.
0: And yeah, and then when you came in, you would hope that they were dry the next day, and they weren't always dry the next day.
3: You've gotten into a moist one?
0: Yeah, oh, yeah, yeah. And especially the day after they were laundered, because they didn't dry them, they just washed them. So they were soaking wet and an extra about 60 pounds heavier.
1: I remember that from two-a-day football practice. The afternoon set, your pads in the afternoon were always soaking wet from that morning. You had to put them back on, Tom.
4: Did you ever have to get in it after someone?
0: Or? Yeah. They had to get in it after me.
4: Okay.
0: Yeah. I mean, it would be a day that would be the next day.
4: Oh, not the same day. Like it wasn't.
0: I don't think we had to do it the same day. Right. No.
1: Hey, Tom, did you hear about the people that had to follow Josh into the Foghorn Leghorn?
4: Oh, geez.
5: I'm not going to pick on
0: him. Sweaty.
1: Every now and then they'd find pizza crust in there.
3: Okay.
0: Also, well, now this is you.
1: Wait a minute. Hold it. By God, you know, I see how you're making that. You're getting confused.
2: Did any of the other people, I always envision when I...
1: Any
2: of the other people, what other costume guy takes off his head and smoking a cigarette backstage?
0: They had to get complete. The people who smoked had to get completely undressed.
1: Oh,
0: so what you wore essentially gym outfit underneath, you know, shorts, workout shorts, and a t-shirt, mm-hmm. and they would just step outside the theater and do that. It was always kind of funny. Like if you went up to a family, but hey, see that guy leaning against the wall smoking there? Yeah, that's Tasmanian Devil.
2: All right. Christy Lee is at the Bob and Tom news desk. What's going on over there?
4: Canadian authorities broke into a Vancouver art gallery to rescue what they thought was a person.
1: Uh-oh.
4: Turned out to be a sculpture. According to Access Gallery, someone had reported seeing a person inside the building who appeared to be in distress. Firefighters forced entry into the gallery where they discovered that the person was actually an artwork. The gallery explained that the piece... Alyssa Pierre's untitled The Preparator depicts an art preparator kneeling over a crate with their upper body disappearing inside it.
2: So do we have a picture of this thing? You can see why.
4: Oh, yeah, I could see.
2: It could be a dead body.
4: Looking
2: into some kind of a box.
4: A view through the gallery's window shows the figure's legs peeking out from behind a wall, which apparently looked convincing enough, rather, to prompt the emergency phone call.
0: And it's convincing enough, but that's a piece of art.
4: Yeah, uh-huh. That would be called contemporary art, I believe.
0: Is that what you'd call it?
1: Uh-huh. I think it's exquisite.
2: It looks like a mannequin that's dressed with its head in a box.
0: Idiotic. Anyone can crap that out in 20 minutes.
3: The drunk guy at a wedding.
1: It's a drunk guy at a wedding.
0: Simply not art.
2: This is probably getting it a ton of publicity.
4: Yeah.
2: And
4: more people want to see it, I guess.
2: I mean, is it made of clay or of bronze, or is it just a mannequin that they put shoes and pants and a shirt on?
0: These are Goodwill items that somebody has pieced together and went, I'm an artist.
1: Yeah.
0: And there are people falling for it.
2: We often get the stories of the police.
4: You wouldn't put that in your foyer?
0: I wouldn't put that in my trash can.
2: Because usually we get the police when it's one of those blow-up dolls. Mm-hmm. That is reported as a drowning victim or something horrible.
4: Yeah,
0: I could totally see why somebody called the police on that.
3: Yeah,
4: it does look
2: looks
4: real.
2: Like a human body.
4: Yeah,
2: yeah. Okay, well,
4: a truck loaded with more than 50,000 cans of Pabst Blue Ribbon beer has disappeared in Southern California.
0: I had nothing to do with it.
4: USA Today reports the shipment, weighing about 40,000 pounds and valued at roughly $45,000. Was picked up for delivery August 17th, but never arrived at its intended destination, Tucson.
2: I got a question.
4: Uh-huh.
2: So they stole the whole truck, right?
4: Apparently,
2: they didn't just take the beer, so the truck's got to be worth
0: Yeah.
2: A lot more than $45,000, I would think.
4: Investigators search for the missing cargo said Pabst has turned to social media for help. They're offering a reward for information regarding the theft, and they've also set a countdown for the perpetrator to return the truck, no questions asked. Pabst added, quote, "This is real and we are deadly serious." A company spokesperson told ABC News, "We hope that whoever managed to steal our truck also knows the importance of keeping the beer cold. You don't want to skunk the beer, man."
1: I've always heard that, yeah.
4: Yeah, once a beer's cold, you're not supposed to let it get warm, right?
2: So we have another heist story coming up, but this one, I can't understand if they took the truck.
4: Well, obviously, yes.
2: So it's obviously a refrigerated truck.
4: Yeah.
2: Do you have to leave it running?
1: I think there's a separate motor or something for the compressor, probably.
2: I wonder how many days it can stay.
1: I don't know.
2: Stay going.
4: I don't know.
1: Not very long, I would think.
2: This would be Ocean's 0.08 would be the title of the movie. But this next one, this is a terrifying story. It has kind of a sad ending, but...
4: Thieves in Egypt stole over 200 pounds of chickens from a moving truck. Video recorded on a highway in Cairo shows two men transferring boxes from a truck onto a pickup vehicle while both were traveling at high speed. According to the ILK news agency, the truck driver did not realize the theft had taken place and only discovered afterwards that 230 pounds of goods were missing. Ministry of Interior arrested three suspects in connection with that robbery.
0: Oh, okay.
2: But during the arrest, did not go well. For the thieves. Mm-hmm. Yeah, but I mean, they're in a truck going real quick, and they're standing on the hood of the truck, unloading the truck in front of them while it's moving.
4: Yeah.
0: Oh, no kidding.
4: Like in a movie.
1: He was climbing on the hood of the car.
2: Yeah, there's
0: it's like a Fast and the Furious type thing.
1: Yeah, yeah.
4: Absolutely.
2: I mean, if these guys had fallen off, it would have killed them.
1: And those are chickens he's loading, right?
4: Yeah.
0: Yeah.
2: Not worth the risk.
4: No.
0: I get it.
2: It's crazy.
1: Well, Tom, it's all relative. You probably get used to riding on a hood like that.
2: I know beef prices have gone up, but
0: boy,
2: these guys are, this is insane.
0: You think as soon as the truck driver realized his chickens had been stolen, he knew it was foul play? Do you guys think it was immediate or? It took a little while for him to.
2: Yeah.
1: Well, it was the ILK, so they probably got the gist of it, I would think.
2: Oh.
4: A Texas dad.
2: Wait, I didn't. Do you want to hear what happened at the end?
0: Yeah.
4: What happened at the end?
1: I was going to ask, but I thought you'd get mad.
4: I don't have it on my story. So.
2: Yeah, I know.
1: Something troubling.
4: Apparently, you edited it at out.
2: Yeah. There were apparently six people involved. When they went to arrest them, they killed three of them.
0: Oh, okay.
1: Yeah, it's hard to tell what you're saying with your laughing.
4: Yeah, well,
2: I mean, these guys were stealing chickens. I don't know what happened, but yeah,
0: maybe they resisted with guns or something.
2: I guess there was a shootout, and again, just 200 pounds of chickens doesn't really seem worth it. I know, like I said, beef prices have gone up, but come on, not that dangerous.
1: You wouldn't pay a top dollar for a good chicken breast, a good chicken thigh.
3: Shoot out at the Golden Corral. Am I right?
0: That's exactly
2: right. Oh, nice.
0: Yes.
2: Yeah, if you get a chance to watch the video, it's pretty scary.
4: A Texas father says he caught a DoorDash driver delivering food to his home completely naked.
0: Oh, I'm a Dallas daddy.
4: Mr. Keontae Matlock told KRIV-TV that he was playing a video game inside when he and his daughter noticed that their food had been delivered. But when he checked his home security footage, he saw the driver dropping off his food wearing nothing at all.
0: That's disturbing.
4: Not even socks or shoes. That's what bothered him.
1: Wow.
4: Mr. Matlock said he did not keep his food from the delivery. DoorDash refunded the order and permanently banned the driver from their platform.
3: Well, that was hot.
1: That is naked.
0: Texas.
1: You worked for DoorDash in August in Texas.
2: Putting the dong in Ding Dong Dash. Why would the guy be naked?
4: I have no idea. Yeah. Like you said, it's Texas. It's hot.
3: Clothes are overrated.
2: So the question is, would you eat it?
4: He just.
0: I wouldn't.
2: No,
0: I
2: he didn't. No, he didn't. Yeah. But
4: no,
2: I mean,
4: he didn't. I wouldn't.
0: No, I would suspect maybe something else could be awry.
1: Oh, you absolutely go ahead and eat it.
4: No.
1: Yes.
4: Because he had to have picked it up with clothes on, right? And then taken his clothes off when he got back in the car.
0: Yeah, you'd think they wouldn't let him in the restaurant.
4: Right. No shirt, no shoes, no DoorDash.
0: Like, this guy's so crazy, he may have drugged the food.
4: Yeah.
3: That, exactly.
2: And you said that it was a guy and his son, is that what you said?
4: Daughter.
0: Oh, even
4: daughter.
0: Worse.
4: Guy and his daughter.
1: Daddy, I don't want to order from the Wiener Palace anymore. They bring the food all naked and everything. What's the name of the place? The Wiener Palace?
3: Called the Wiener Palace.
1: Oh, by the way, the driver gave us the tip. And then the shaft. He's still
3: the Wiener Palace.
1: Could we get a robot to deliver our food? They don't have bushy pubic hair. Hurry on down to the Wiener Palace.
2: Right now, money talk. You got those credit card bills? 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
1: Hey, welcome back to the Bob and Tom Show. Christy Lee at the news desk.
2: Hello, Chick McGee.
1: Hey, there's Pat Godwin.
3: Hey, Chick.
1: Hey, Lo. There's Josh Arnold. There's Ace Cosby.
2: Josh left.
1: I'm Chick. Oh, he did leave. He had to get his blood drawn. That's right. Hello, Tom.
4: Yeah.
2: Mm-hmm.
4: Good luck, Josh.
2: And don't faint.
4: Well, he hasn't been able to have any water or

0: Brenda Ogden lost her $2,700 custom-made titanium leg back in April. The 69-year-old told the BBC that a wave had knocked her off her feet and washed her leg away just before her first ever open water swim in Bridleton. Her prosthetic was finally found earlier this month by a fossil hunter by the name of Elizabeth Forbes, who spotted it while walking on the Holderness Coast.
1: Would you wear that while you're swimming?
2: That's what I'm wondering.
0: Well, if she didn't, she'd just go in circles.
3: Christy, you're
1: being silly.
0: Ms. Forbes shared the discovery on social media. So Ms. Ogden spotted it. The two met up, and now she has her leg back.
2: Was there stuff on it that made it float?
0: Ms. Ogden's leg was amputated after a car crash 5 years ago. She joined the swimming group as a way of challenging herself. It's titanium. Wouldn't that be light?
2: I don't know.
0: I think titanium is a very light metal, right?
2: I don't know. Maybe there was other stuff attached to it, but
1: maybe she had like a another leg for swimming, another leg for running.
2: Oh, yeah, maybe like she's a pirate. Arr, I got me sea leg.
1: Maybe she's a pirate.
2: I got me sea legs.
1: I hadn't thought of that.
2: Sea legs. Yes. I had neither till you said she was a pirate.
1: She also had a new hairdo.
0: Really?
1: She called it her sea hair.
3: She's out on a hunt, right?
1: Uh-huh.
2: Maybe this is...
1: Hunt for the leg.
2: Maybe this is God's way of saying she should have just gotten a peg leg instead of an elaborate, you know, prosthetic limb. They're much nicer than back in the day, but pirates always had the peg leg.
0: Mm-hmm. Yeah, but they would sink, wouldn't they? Wouldn't that heavy wood leg make you sink?
2: No, float. The peg legs are going to float. They're made of wood.
3: How heavy? You'd be upside down and drown, but you
2: see. They see this little thing bobbing.
1: What the hell's wrong with you?
2: In terms of how stupid I am, and that's a very big warehouse of stuff, I honest to God thought that Ian Anderson from Jethro Tull had a peg leg.
1: He likes to stand on one foot and play.
2: When I first heard Jethro Tull, there wasn't a picture.
1: Dumb mm-hmm. junk.
2: I just thought he had a peg leg. He doesn't.
1: He's been in the jungle.
0: It's all right with me.
2: It starts and ends with Aqualung. Come on. That's great.
0: Japanese authorities are getting a little help moving a nearly 400-ton castle. 4,100 volunteers taking turns pulling Hirosaki Castle in northern Japan using 100-foot ropes.
1: Huh.
0: The castle has been placed on rails during renovations. Teams have already moved it about 7 feet and hope to pull it a total of 16 feet by the end of today. Doesn't seem like very far.
2: Oh, it's gigantic and heavy.
0: Kensuke Hayasaka, head of the Parks and Green Spaces Division at Hirosaki City, told The Guardian over 8,000 people from around the world have applied to help move the building. Hayasaka said the building relocation method called Hakiya, the process of putting buildings on rollers rather than dismantling them for preservation purposes, is a technique that has existed in Japan since ancient times.
1: Really?
0: Mm-hmm.
1: That's cool.
0: You love when people do stuff like this. There it is.
2: Yeah, look at this thing.
1: You love it when things are, like, houses are moved. I don't know why you do, but you really love it.
0: I kind of think it's cool when you move a house.
2: Have you ever seen them move one of the rockets at NASA? And because, I mean, they move them.
1: But they're on platforms that they're made for that.
2: Yeah, obviously. Right. But, I mean, it's amazing. And they go, whatever, a couple of inches an hour.
1: Would that be your dream home if you could build it on a platform? You could move it wherever you wanted to go?
2: That'd be convenient.
0: They're called trailers.
2: Wouldn't it be convenient, though, to be able to move to a new neighborhood and not be with
1: What would cause you to want to move to a new neighborhood?
2: Oh, I don't know. I've got a great neighborhood now.
1: Oh, okay.
2: I've only had one where I really had to move because of
0: neighbors?
2: Yeah.
0: Really?
2: Yeah.
1: Oh, that was the, was it? No, you were the lottery winners.
0: I had the lottery winners. They didn't make me move. They ended up.
1: Did you have something?
0: Running out of money.
2: No, I did live across the street from a lottery winner at one point.
1: That's what I thought.
2: The 15 cars in the driveway.
0: Yes.
2: Yeah, everyone had ever met him, lived
0: there.
2: No, but I had an issue with a guy. But yeah, moving a NASA rocket is amazing. And they once again, we don't have the story, but that telescope had a successful launch.
0: Yeah, I have the story because I did it earlier. I can tell you about it. It's the Roman telescope. It launched successfully last night from the Kennedy Space Center. So-

0: It'll
1: so
0: take,
1: what are they calling it? I thought it was called...
0: The Nancy Grace Roman, but they are just calling it the Roman Telescope. That's...
2: Like the Hubble.
0: Yeah.
2: The Hubble's after a guy.
0: Yeah. And she was the first female astronomer at NASA. So the telescope will take 3 months to get in position a million miles from Earth. And we'll start sending pictures back, I believe, in the next year or two. It'll take a while. But once they get them out, it's going to be pretty... Did you see the video from Mars that is out there?
2: Mm-hmm.
0: Wow, that's pretty incredible.
2: It's real creepy.
0: It's really creepy. You can't tell me something didn't live on Mars at one point.
2: Oh.
0: It is. Have you seen that, Tom?
2: No.
0: Oh, it's amazing.
2: I'm pretty sure it was a race of giant insects.
0: You think?
2: What I'm going with.
0: All right.
1: Well, I'm just excited that this telescope, they say they're going to be able to, they estimate there'll be these hundreds of thousands of planets,
0: mm-hmm.
1: new ones that they're not aware of. Just they'll be able to actually see stuff they've never seen before.
2: See, but they stopped coming up with names for the planets. That's kind of disappointing.
1: Well, they can't.
2: Well, now they're all just UX-93 well,
1: they
2: or whatever.
1: Have to, they have to be.
0: Many
2: Why?
0: Of them.
2: Let's come up with them more names.
1: Are there hundreds of thousands of names in the world?
2: Mercury, Mars, Venus, we did that.
0: Those were in our solar system.
2: What's stopping us now, man? Come on.
1: This says the $4.3 billion telescope will study dark matter, dark energy, and planets outside our solar system.
0: We won't be able to see anything. It's all dark.
2: Oh, boy. You're not going to be. Yeah, you start messing with dark matter, mm-hmm. then you got trouble.
1: The view is 100 times wider than that of the Hubble telescope. And it's headed for a place in outer space. This is what's cool to me. The place where it's going to be sort of parked is known as the Lagrange Point. So look for it. These are the O'Reilly Auto Parts Studios. 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
1: From the O'Reilly Auto Parts Studios. Yikes, stripes. Christy's got them.
2: Yeah, I do.
1: It's the Bob and Tom Show.
3: That was my rabbit. That didn't sell.
2: What was your rabbit?
1: Well, do it for Christy.
3: I went like this, like I got big ears. Then I hopped.
1: And then he hopped.
3: So we can.
1: Cause it today is rabbit, rabbit, rabbit.
3: See, there you go. Okay.
1: We say that first day of month to keep away evil spirits. It has not worked in 40 years. There's Pat Godwin.
4: Hey, Chick.
1: Hello, Josh Arnold.
5: Hello.
1: Oh, Josh is wearing Christy's shirt that she got us for Christmas.
5: Oh, yes.
1: Our names on them.
5: It helps me remember who I am.
1: Right.
2: Helps me remember who you are.
1: Oh.
2: That's why I got them for everyone.
1: There's Ace Cosby.
6: Hello.
1: Hello, Tom. How's things over there in your corner?
3: Better.
1: Okay, good.
2: Did you get some sleep yesterday?
3: Yeah.
1: A lot of abject anger. The emails about you complaining you didn't get any sleep. From a puppy that you, it's a situation that you caused yourself.
3: Oh, I acknowledge that.
1: People were really upset.
3: I
1: don't complain about it.
3: I fully get it.
1: Yeah, yeah. I know. But it doesn't make you any less tired, does it?
3: No.
1: That's all right.
3: No. But yeah, well, yesterday I admit I was terrible, been in a bad mood, and exhausted.
5: I didn't think you were.
1: I was going to say,
5: mood.
1: I didn't really were in a bad mood, huh?
3: Oh, I was in a bad mood.
5: Oh, wow. Well, you did well with
3: me.
5: It.
3: Trust me.
1: You hit it very well.
3: Yeah, no, I got up at 1 in the morning, so I had about, I don't know, 3 or 4 hours sleep, and I was just so, just out of it. And yes, I understand that I am the one responsible for the puppy. And again, the backstory, the puppy had his shots on Friday, and it was just a diarrhea weekend.
2: Yeah.
3: I won't go into the details. We actually have a letter about it. Apparently, I'm now being accused of somehow putting a curse on someone.
1: Oh! I totally believe it, whatever it is.
3: Dear Bob and Tom Show writes, Cotton, he goes, Welp, it's 2:45 a.m. and my wife and I have been up since 1 o'clock cleaning up the Hershey squirts. Tom, you jinxed us.
1: Uh-oh.
3: I just battled round 2 of slightly melted frosty shakes.
2: Oh, come on.
3: We ran out of OxyClean powder and baking soda. We just moved into this house 2 months ago, and our oldest dog has now done this twice. Ugh. There aren't enough scented candles in this house. These things happen.
5: I'm sorry.
3: I'm all is well. I've got a carpet in my garage on the way to get cleaned. Couldn't get that one fixed.
1: Oh, like an area rug or something?
3: Yeah. I don't have any. I don't like wall-to-wall carpeting.
1: I don't either. I'm right there with you.
3: So it's, in fact, at my old house, I had no carpeting, no rugs of any kind because of the dogs. However, that's not the rule in the new place because there are other occupants, primarily Kelly. She's a big fan.
1: I was going to ask, was there any... how would guys put this? Any static from anyone about the puppy having diarrhea?
3: Oh, no. We all...
1: No? All chipped in?
3: We all knew this was coming.
1: Okay.
3: It's over, and he was eating rice. Now he's okay.
5: Okay, good.
3: All is well with the world. We can move forward in life. Big news today. I am very excited about a couple of things. The pop-up store has popped up, and among other things... We have the Morning Breath Club T-shirt in all of its glory is back.
2: 40 years later.
1: Yes, sir. At least the
3: Morning Breath Club T-shirt, I don't have one with me to show you, but it's a classic.
1: An instant classic.
3: It's great. It's got one of our old logos kind of reconfigured. And also we have a special tribute to Going Back to School. It's the Bob and Tom University T-shirt. There you go. There's the shot of the Morning Breath Club T-shirt.
5: Oh, those are cool.
1: I love that. I love that logo. Good. The Frigamall Records logo. Fantastic. I love that logo.
3: And then we have our Bob and Tom University T-shirt. They're really cool. So once again, the pop-up shop has popped up. You can check it out if you go to bobandtom.com. Also, floating around our various social media platforms.
1: Holy hell, there's more?
3: Yeah, a good friend of mine is in need of a kidney. He happens to be a very fine guitar player, and we have a he is in Henry Lee Summers' band, and we have a video of Mark and the band rehearsing with the fabulous Starlettes, the Mitchell sisters, and we got it live. It's running on YouTube and our Twitter, or, I mean X now, Instagram, Facebook, and it's a little chat with Mark about his need of a kidney, if you're type O blood. But it's a cool video of the band rehearsing, and the guys that made a great video, and Alan did a nice mix on it. So if you're a fan, Henry Lee Summer, Henry's doing great, by the way, and they're doing the song "Stay with Me." It's really cool,
2: awesome.
3: But it's posted on all of our social media, and there may be a photograph of me next to my puppet.
1: You and the puppet together?
3: Yeah,
1: I had never seen you two in the same play.
3: I know it's very, very funny. I'll dig that. I was doing something over there yesterday, and I walked by, and there was my puppet.
1: We're overdue for a puppet video or something.
3: Yeah, and we're doing a whole series
1: of
3: little puppet videos. So if you haven't seen the Bob and Tom Show puppets, they're great. We'll get to our mailbag. Everybody having a good day so far?
1: You know, I wanted to be a puppeteer when I was a kid.
3: Me too.
1: For the longest time. Yeah. I had a Grover puppet with a mouth and everything.
3: Didn't you carry it around school?
1: No. I kept it in my locker. And I'd
2: entertain the ladies.
1: I'd have shows there lunchtime, you know.
4: How old were you?
1: 16, 17, awesome. Around there.
3: Yeah. There have been a couple of sitcoms over the years that have had someone carrying around a ventriloquist dummy on a regular basis.
5: Soap.
3: Yeah.
1: Oh, yeah.
3: Yeah, soap was one. And
1: probably the best one.
3: There's one that my kids watch that it's like a school thing, and this one kid always has his dummy with him.
5: Oh, yeah. Nice.
3: Yeah,
5: the kid with the puppet?
3: Yeah, that's always funny.
5: Yes.
3: They go back and forth. I've always loved that. Always loved ventriloquism. I had a Jerry Mahoney and a Knucklehead Smith dummy as a kid.
1: I would have lost my mind. I was able to get one of those. My goodness.
3: Oh, they're very cool.
1: Yeah.
3: Probably collectible now.
5: Probably.
1: I would think.
3: But of course they...
1: But, you know, they might have that evil puppet look. Their face is peeling and everything's drooping.
3: Ooh. Let's see now. Oh, speaking of houses.
2: Yep.
3: I just heard something interesting. In San Francisco...
2: Did you hear that story?
3: Yeah. Housing prices have gone up a staggering 25% in 1 year.
2: Yeah.
3: 1 year.
2: Yeah.
3: Now, if you don't live in San Francisco... I don't know what it's been in a year. Most houses in the United States are worth 30 to 40% more if you bought them 5 years ago, and doubled if you bought them 10 years ago. 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
7: From Fort Wayne and Adams News, good morning. It's Tuesday. It's September 1st. Here's what's happening. Following a unanimous vote last week from Fort Wayne City Council to get rid of flock cameras, the FWPD says they are now all officially offline. And at City Council today, a vote is expected for funding on the proposed Anchor Resource Center, which would serve as a low-barrier facility. The location on East Washington has raised concerns, but also support from both residents and businesses. An extremely hot weather hitting much of our area today and tomorrow. We are under a heat advisory until tomorrow night. You'll certainly want to take precautions, especially if you have any kind of breathing sensitivity. More on the advisory, the forecast, and some helpful tips, too, to stay safe in this heat. That's in this story on 96.3xke.com, where news is brought to you by Auto Credit USA. 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A quick check on area roadways. Actually in pretty decent shape right now. Not seeing any slowdowns or major crashes. We do have a lot of construction still going on throughout the area. An extended project, actually. Still look out for a closure on Hamilton Road between Fainer and Indianapolis Road. 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
7: 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From the National Weather Service, we could see a stray shower early, but overall, a sunny day, hot, humid, and a heat advisory with temperatures feeling like 100 this afternoon. That advisory will be in place until 8 tomorrow night as our Wednesday brings more heat, humidity, feeling well above 100. Take precautions if you have to be outside.
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1: Hey, welcome back to the Bob and Tom Show. We are in the O'Reilly Auto Parts studios. Christy Lee at the news desk.
2: Hi.
1: You look like you're doing news for the circus or something.
2: I got dressed. I was tired. I'm sorry.
3: Here's, no

0: she looks like a prisoner in one of those 20s Buster Keaton movies.
1: Beetlejuicy.
2: I'm thinking
0: Beetlejuicy. Yeah. That's very. It looks great, Chris. That is a great. They're huge. What do you call it? What stripes? Horizontal stripes? Yeah. Big ones.
1: Very cool.
2: Here's Christy from the Zebra Hut. there's Pat Godwin.
1: Hey, chick.
0: I would go to a bar called the Zebra Hut.
3: The
0: Zebra
3: Hut. Why is it pink here?
0: What?
3: Why is what? Notice that? The
0: Why
3: collar.
0: Is it pink there? Well,
4: one does want a hint of color.
2: Yeah, someone said.
3: Nobody sees the underside of my collar.
5: I want to taste that pink. not everybody gets to see that pink, you know.
2: When they were designing,
5: it's pink, don't you? Okay. You got your hot
3: sling blade. You're getting creepy.
2: So much for my amusing aside.
4: Take mine medium rare.
5: lickety split. Ain't no time. It's
3: your. So here's a suggestion for you about your.
2: Hi, Josh.
1: Hey, Trickster.
2: Hey, there's Ace. Hey, man.
3: About your dog.
2: Rabbit.
3: Spray bottle of water and spray it down right away on your lawn
0: think of
2: you could wear a belt to keep your spray bottle on your belt.
3: Yes.
0: What I was thinking
2: more
0: of doing,
2: gadgets.
0: once again
2: I'm thinking of you, buddy.
0: My dogs, for some reason, their urine is toxic to my lawn. I mean it looks like someone just poured cups of gasoline here and there, but apparently it's the type of grass I have and their urine. So other types of grass don't do this, I have been told. So it may be time to, at some point, reseed my lawn. Sorry.
4: Man, I would rather retrain my dogs.
3: Yeah, go somewhere else.
0: What am I going to train them to? Go to the urinal?
4: Are they on a leash?
0: Not all the time.
4: I don't know. You can figure out how to get your dogs not to pee there. Yeah,
2: this defines the phrase, don't raise the bridge, lower the river, or whatever.
4: Yeah, exactly. Yeah. This...
0: Yeah, well, it's just one of those things. I'll be okay. I'm a little bit upset today because forgot to start the show with probably the most important thing going on today. I know it's not time for Today in History, but let's face it, ladies and gentlemen, Archie Bell and the Drells.
4: Oh! Is the song released on that day?
3: Yeah, why is today such a big day for Tighten Up?
0: It's Archie Bell's birthday.
3: Oh, well, you didn't start with that.
2: Happy birthday, Archie.
3: So we didn't know.
0: Archie Bell, 23 years old when Tighten Up was released.
4: Nice.
0: He was in the Army, by the way. He was drafted in 1967 when that song came out.
2: Private Bell, I'm going to call you Ding Dong.
4: you better fighten up.
2: That's right.
0: Yeah. Now, a little
2: when
0: bit.
2: When you put your hand in a mess of goo. Oh.
0: Archie Bell, 82 years old today. Great song.
2: So he's still out there tightening it up. Huh?
0: Oh,
6: a little loose as the days go by.
0: In the beginning, the lyric, he says something like, "In Houston, we can dance as good as we can walk."
2: Mm-hmm.
0: Oh, it's just a great song.
4: You can dance as good as you want.
0: Yeah. I know, but I prefer to say as good as you walk.
2: Is it want? I always thought it was walk.
0: It is
4: want.
0: Yeah. No, it's been corrected, but like many songs, I prefer the wrong way.
4: Yeah, sometimes that happens, doesn't it? Your lyrics are better than what they have.
0: Yeah, my lyrics are more meaningful than the ones. But the artist be damned. It's our choice to hear what we want.
2: That's great hard, all right.
0: And watch this. I guarantee Chick will know the answer to that.
3: All right.
0: I'll try it on you, Pat, because there's a slight chance you'll know this.
6: Slight.
0: Archie Bell's brother is famous for what?
6: Archie Bell's brother.
3: Archie Bell's brother.
6: Taco Bell?
2: Yes.
4: A fine guess.
2: He found Taco Bell.
6: Is that him?
0: No. Chick?
2: He was running back for USC.
0: Yeah. Ricky Bell.
2: He had a brain tumor.
0: Well, I wasn't going to bring that up.
2: He passed away quite early.
3: Yeah.
4: Oh, all right.
0: Yeah. Oh, so much for the happy show.
2: If you have a brain tumor, you can't remember which hole you picked to run in. So...
0: By the way, now see, I thought, how could he make it worse?
4: You own it, baby.
2: No matter how many helmets you wear,
0: we could have a feature on this show. How could we make it worse?
2: What?
3: No, we should not do that.
2: Let me tell you,
0: we do it every day.
3: I know,
2: Archie, I guarantee you, Archie thinks that's funny. Okay,
3: is he still alive, Archie Bell?
2: Yeah. 82. Yeah,
0: 82, I don't want to discuss his current state of.
6: He's outed his brother.
2: Invalid? Is he an invalid? He's an invalid.
0: No, by the way, the Drells, what's interesting is Archie Bell and the Drells are not actually playing on that.
4: What the heck are they doing?
3: Who are the drones?
0: Well, the background band is the TSU Tornadoes.
4: Wow. All right. Who knew?
3: Is it just Archie Bell?
0: Excuse me. Did I say Tornadoes? The Tornadoes.
3: Oh.
2: Did he just make up the word drell so it doesn't rhyme with Bell? Is that
0: what we could thinking? Do a whole show on bands that are with made up names of things.
4: Like maybe
0: Gladys Knight and the Pips.
2: Well, a Pips a thing.
6: Well, they were actual Pips.
0: Well, a Pips a thing on a dice, right?
2: A domino. Yeah, the dice.
0: The domino. Yeah. Yeah. What are the things on dice called?
4: Same.
2: Pip, I think right. Pips. Yeah.
0: Okay. Very good. Now,
2: there are little black spots on the dice.
0: Now watch this. I will once again prove that important
2: the Pips.
0: Important trivial things. That you may have learned from listening to our show.
3: Oh, boy, go.
0: Christy Lee.
3: Yes, sir.
0: What automobile manufacturing company made the Toronado?
3: Oldsmobile.
0: Very good. See, you've redeemed yourself.
3: Redeem myself? I didn't know.
4: No, you were in the hole, babe.
3: I was?
4: Yeah, oh, yeah.
3: Okay.
2: We were all talking about her.
3: Yeah.
2: She'll never get out of this hole.
0: If I ever won the lottery and I won $1 billion,
3: yeah,
0: I would track down the convertible Toronado that was custom made for the first season of Mannix, just so I could have it. Can you imagine how cool that'd be driving that around the mountains of Colorado?
2: That's a great theme, too, the Mannix theme. They had good themes back then.
0: Sure.
4: You want your Toronado in Colorado?
0: Wouldn't that be cool?
4: Colorado Toronado.
0: Yeah. And a custom made convertible. Awesome. So, I mean, someone has to have it somewhere. That's got to be great. Is there a museum of just TV cars?
2: I'm going to say George Barris probably has one, right?
3: Peterson in California sometimes does a car.
0: Do we have a list of the top 10 automobiles associated with television programs?
2: Well, the Batmobile's number one.
0: The Monkey Mobile.
2: Monkey Mobile.
0: The Batmobile.
4: The Munster Mobile.
2: Mobile's on there.
0: What was the one they jumped all the bridges on? What was that called?
4: Dukes of Hazzard.
0: Yeah.
3: That one's kind of been,
0: They just repainted it.
2: Yeah. Well, I hope so. They have to pixel out the...
3: There's all kinds of Hollywood celebrity car museums.
0: Oh, cool.
3: Yeah.
0: Yeah.
3: A lot in Tennessee.
0: Huh. Well, that's nice. No, so anyway, I'm sorry. We have to move forward and get to our... This is a special segment. Two things. By the way, the brand new pop-up shop has popped.
3: Yeah, I was just shopping. Thanks.
0: I'm very pleased. We have two brand new shirts. The Morning Breath Club shirt.
3: If you know, you know. That's what you should put on those.
0: Well, there's a secret message on there in Latin.
4: Oh, all right.
3: It must be small.
2: You know, the IYKY, that's a thing in social media. If you know, you know.
3: Right.
2: So,
0: okay. Well, there's
2: IYKY.
0: There's a secret message in the Morning Breath Club. The Morning Breath Club was established nearly 40 years ago.
3: I know.
0: And there's a secret message on the shirt. And then there's also a really cool Bob and Tom University shirt.
3: Mm-hmm.
0: They're really nice. If you get a chance, check it out at bobandtom.com. And one more quick plug. The great Henry Lee Summer Band, I caught him at rehearsal, and we filmed it, and their guitarist, Mark Moran, is in need of a kidney, blood type O, and I did a little interview with Mark and his fiance, and it's a really cool video. It's got the Starlettes in it from Henry's band and Mark playing guitar. If you get a chance, check it out. It's really good. Henry's singing great, looking good, and he's doing one of my favorite songs of his, I Wish I Had a Girl. And it's on our Bob and Tom YouTube channel. It's on our X/Twitter, Instagram, and Facebook. So check that out. And if you could give up a kidney, great. That'd be so nice for Mark.
3: Time to talk about cars from today.
0: All right. What do you got?
3: I have a Hyundai. You know that.
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2: Hello.
1: Hello, Pat Godwin.
3: Hey, Chick.
1: There's Josh Arnold.
4: Hi there.
1: Ace Cosby's
5: Hello.
1: Here. Hello, Tom.
6: Hello, Chick McGee. Got to do a quick medical check. Josh, you had a special blood letting yesterday.
4: yeah.
6: What was that exactly?
4: I had to do a blood draw, but they took more than I... They took 10 vials.
1: Oof. Yeah, was, that seemed like...
2: Seems like a lot.
1: Like a pound.
4: It was a lot.
1: Yeah.
4: I would say it was a pound of blood.
6: What are they looking for? Are they making a horror movie? Yeah,
2: did they at least give you a cookie when you were done?
4: No. They barely even said thanks and goodbye.
3: What a transfusion, maybe.
2: Yeah.
1: We were
2: like donating blood.
1: We were guessing on the air. Did you get a good phlebotomist or a bad phlebotomist?
4: Good.
1: Oh, good.
4: I got a training. It was a training situation.
6: Oh. Okay.
4: And then for me, that's gone. That has gone mostly positive because the trainee is fresh out of whatever school or right. And they always want to do a good job, and I've had less pain with the trainees.
6: Probably went to that one you see advertised on TV, the phlebotomy academy.
4: Yes, exactly.
6: Yeah, they're very good.
4: They
1: $100,000 a year jobs go unfilled.
6: I've had a at one point I was part of a medical test and I had to get blood drawn every week for a year.
4: Yeah. Ugh.
6: And after a while you get to know the good phlebotomists and the bad ones.
4: Yeah.
2: Mm-hmm.
6: But
4: No, it went fine.
6: Oh, good.
4: Yeah, it went well. But 10, it was, and at one point, I normally don't look, but around vial 7 or 8, I went ahead and looked to see, you know, if it was still coming out.
2: Yeah.
4: And just unbelievable how, I mean, it was crazy how fast it was filling the vial.
6: Where was the needle, in your arm or your hand?
4: Arm.
6: Okay.
4: Yep, crook of the elbow there.
6: All right.
4: So, but look at this. I mean, no bruise today.
2: No,
4: I mean,
2: it's amazing. Great.
4: Yeah.
2: Wow.
4: She did great. So
6: I'm a phlebotomist dream, by the way.
4: Oh,
3: you got, big
1: right?
3: old veins?
6: Oh, man, I got a gigantic veins.
4: Oh, nice.
6: All over.
1: Mine tend to...
2: I
4: you
2: know,
4: aren't you glad they don't use that one, though?
6: Yeah, when I walk in
1: the main vein?
6: They call me the blue veiner.
2: Oh, boy.
1: Mine tend to flatten out, I've been told, as I'm taking, they're taking blood.
4: Sometimes mine does that. I've had a vein shut off before, and she's gone, we just have to go to the other arm.
1: No kidding.
4: Yeah.
1: Wow.
2: Man.
6: Midstream?
4: Yeah.
1: You know,
4: that one's done.
1: I had blood drawn one time and it shot up to the ceiling. It was crazy.
4: Yeah.
1: There was blood everywhere.
4: And then when they go, sometimes they have to go into the hand and whatever.
3: The hand's painful.
2: The hand is the worst. That's where I always have to go right here.
1: And then I got blood on my face and all over my
4: clothes. Yeah. One time it went to her mouth.
1: Yeah.
4: Huh? Yeah, she sipped my own blood.
2: She's really a vampire.
6: Yeah, okay, good.
1: She kept saying, good thing we're in a hospital.
6: We have to.
2: Where'd you go to lunch? That's what I want to know. Did you go straight to eat?
4: I went home and had two, count them, two PB&J.
2: Yeah, you did.
1: Nice.
2: Woo.
6: Wow.
4: Awesome.
1: Dear Bob and Tom Show, good morning.
2: Hi.
1: Well, good morning, Cody. Cody lives in Geneva, Ohio. I'm thinking Northeast Ohio somewhere. Recently, we went to the Cleveland Guardians game and tried the slider dog. This is one of those we most often do as the Major League Baseball season is beginning. We go over the treats that are available.
6: Because a slider traditionally started with a type of a small hamburger
1: right.
6: at White Castle. Isn't that where the slider originated?
1: I will tell you that the slider is also the name of the Guardians mascot. It's a puppy dog.
6: It's a pitch, obviously.
1: It's a slider. And it's also a pitch, yeah.

0: But this is a picture of the slider dog Cody had. It's mac and cheese, bacon, and Fruit Loops.
1: Oh, yes.
0: I was skeptical, but had to try after hearing it on the show.
1: Yeah, we recently talked about it.
0: Surprisingly good, Cody says.
1: Look at it.
2: That's insane.
1: I mean, it looks like a preschooler made it.
3: Yeah,
0: it really does.
4: Is it good because of the crunch, maybe?
3: The sweet?
0: He said the only problem was the Fruit Loops seemed a little stale. But provided a decent crunch. It's something worth trying in the future.
1: All right.
4: Well, they could probably, I wonder if they do a whole series of pitching themed foods, like they could have the
3: fastball. What are you talking about?
4: Well, you could have a sinker.
1: Uh-huh. Oh yeah. Oh. Now I ordered a curveball hot dog and they handed me a hamburger. This is quite a curveball.
0: Well, that was really a curveball.
4: Yeah. What would be in the knuckler? What would be the knuckle burger?
0: Now, maybe did you
4: know a pig's foot? Yeah.
3: Pig knuckle.
0: Did you know they had minor league baseball in Canada?
1: No.
0: Well, they do, and it's called the Vancouver Canadians, and they have.
1: I call the Toronto Blue Jays.
0: They have.
1: I don't know how they're doing with this year.
0: I think they're doing okay.
1: Okay.
0: They have what's called the yard dog, and yes,
3: oh boy,
0: it's exactly what you think it is.
1: Look at how serious that man looks.
0: It's a yard.
2: This is mine.
0: It's a yard of dog. It costs $42.
4: That's hilarious.
1: It's so funny because it's one dog.
3: Yeah.
1: They didn't combine.
4: Yeah, so it's legit. Unlike many of these world records.
1: And one bun. And
4: Someone had to have a special oven to make a bun that's a yard long, right?
3: I couldn't eat that because my arms aren't long enough.
0: Wow. Someone would have to feed it to you.
1: I mean, Alice Cooper either has or had, I don't know if it's still there, a restaurant in Phoenix, and they served dogs like that, but you shared them. You cut them up.
4: And one would help. Yeah. That would be, obviously, a friend of the show, world champion eater.
3: Joey Chestnut
4: mm-hmm. could handle that thing in one sitting. But
3: oh, yeah.
0: He'd have to eat 100 yards of dog.
1: Christy, would you Lady in the Tramp that with me?
3: Sure, that'd be fun.
2: That'd be funny.
3: Yeah.
0: Why wouldn't
3: I? Don't think I can eat
1: it. It would take us an hour.
3: Yeah, I was kidding. Oh.
4: Wow. What other types of pitches are there that might be?
2: Change up? You have a salad?
4: the screwball?
3: Screwball different than a curveball?
1: It is.
0: Oh, yeah, oh. Sure.
1: I wonder, what could you put on the screwball?
3: Orange juice and vodka.
2: Orange juice and vodka.
4: God, that would
1: curly fries.
4: Now, yesterday we had a news story. Maybe you'll remember this one. It sounds like something from a movie. It was a robbery in which a pickup truck pulls up. It essentially looks like a freeway.
3: Mm-hmm.
4: Pulls up behind a truck carrying poultry.
3: Mm-hmm.
4: And at high speed, these guys are sitting on the and standing on the hood of this truck as it's moving, stealing stuff off of the truck.
3: Right.
4: Do we have the video again?
3: They were caught, by the way.
1: It's impressive.
0: Yeah.
3: Yeah, it's very impressive.
1: It's actually so cool. If I were a police officer, I think I would let them get away.
4: It's insane, though.
2: They look like they're flying.
3: I mean, you have to.
1: It does.
3: Talk about a good driver. He's got to know
4: exactly. The one guy, he's standing in the hood of a pickup truck that is right up against
3: the
4: back of the big van.
3: Of a box truck.
1: You know, when I watch it, I can't help but think the truck driver's involved in
3: this. I'm with you.
2: I know, because he's on the right side.
3: I am totally with you.
4: But.
0: Isn't this...
4: it doesn't end well, by the way.
3: No, it doesn't.
0: Isn't that the trailer to Ocean's 14?
1: But
4: we have a letter about it.
0: Oh, okay.
4: Glenn, thank you for taking the time and trouble to write us at bobandtom.com. Hey, guys, I just heard your story about stealing chickens from that moving truck. I saw the video. It was poultry in motion.
1: Indeed.
3: Yeah.
4: Thank you, Glenn.
0: Keep it to yourself, Glenn.
4: No, I love that joke.
0: Come on.
4: That's great.
0: Poultry in motion.
4: The bad news is, well, I'm not
3: you
4: sure if it's bad
3: You don't need to
4: news.
3: Tell everybody the rest of the story.
4: Okay, well.
0: What, they all got killed?
3: Two of them did.
0: Attacked by
4: three of them.
3: Oh,
0: three of them got killed. Yeah, they fall off a moving car.
4: Why would you risk it, though, to steal, 200 pounds of chickens?
3: Well, they're hungry.
1: I don't know. I can't. What? Where was this again? Like Egypt?
4: No. Yeah,
0: they were looking for a really good chicken salad.
4: I guess.
0: Yeah.
4: I mean,
1: it's hard to find sometimes.
0: Damn right.

0: Larger worm or small?
1: Like a little bit. Oh. I mean, it was it. And
2: was
1: she,
2: it moving and everything?
1: Oh yeah, it was a lot. So extra. Disgusting.
3: Yeah, that's disgusting. All right.
4: Did they charge her extra? Yeah, that is protein.
2: It's not a yeah. Be quiet, everybody. Will want one.
1: Yeah. Okay. We're coming right back. These are the O'Reilly Auto Parts Studios. 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
6: From Fort Wayne and Adams News. Good morning. It's Tuesday. It's September 1st. Here's what's happening. Following a unanimous vote last week from Fort Wayne City Council to get rid of flock cameras, the FWPD says they are now all officially offline. And at City Council today, a vote is expected for funding on the proposed Anchor Resource Center, which would serve as a low-barrier facility. The location on East Washington has raised concerns, but also support from both residents and businesses. An extremely hot weather hitting much of our area today and tomorrow. We are under a heat advisory until tomorrow night. You'll certainly want to take precautions, especially if you have any kind of breathing sensitivity. More on the advisory, the forecast, and some helpful tips, too, to stay safe in this heat. That's in this story on 96.3xke.com, where news is brought to you by Auto Credit USA. 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A quick check on area roadways. Actually in pretty decent shape right now. Not seeing any slowdowns or major crashes. We do have a lot of construction still going on throughout the area, an extended project actually. Still look out for a closure on Hamilton Road between Fainer and Indianapolis Road. 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
6: 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From the National Weather Service, we could see a stray shower early, but overall, a sunny day, hot, humid, and a heat advisory with temperatures feeling like 100 this afternoon. That advisory will be in place until 8 tomorrow night as our Wednesday brings more heat, humidity, feeling well above 100. Take precautions if you have to be outside.
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1: Hey, welcome back to the Bob and Tom Show. We're in the O'Reilly Auto Parts Studios. First day of September. Rabbit, rabbit, rabbit. That's for good luck. It's never worked. Maybe this month. There's Christy Lee.
2: Hi.
1: Pat Godwin.
3: Hello.
1: Jeff Oske.
4: Hey, man.
1: Hey. There's Josh Arnold.
5: I'll see you in September. Try to remember a kind of September.
6: You wonder, the best September song is the funky one.
1: Earth, Wind, and Fire.
6: Yeah, well, that's the one.
1: Yeah. There's Ace Cosby.
6: By the way, what are they saying?
2: What?
1: No, it's
6: what is it, Ace?
1: It's
6: Badia.
1: It's some sort of African chant or something. Yeah. It's not supposed to be.
6: They're not saying something?
1: I'm just telling you.
2: Badia.
5: No, we looked it up last time. Yeah. It was
6: Badia. Okay, it's cool.
5: Badia.
6: But that's really the best September song.
5: Sure.
6: There it is.
2: It's Party On.
1: Not Party On.
6: Yeah, see, yeah, I'm with Christy. This is one of those songs. It's like Archie Bell and the Drells, where I change the lyrics to the way I want them.
2: Right.
6: So when I think Archie Bell, it's in Houston, we dance as good as we walk.
5: The only song that I willingly changed the lyrics to was Hush, Hush. Remember that one? Hush, hush. Oh, keep it down now. No. Oh, it's called Voices Carry.
1: Voices Carry.
5: Josh, keep it down now. And I feel like she's singing to me.
3: She is singing to you.
5: Yeah.
1: What an egomaniac. Wow.
5: Keep it down.
6: Now, Ace is referencing the fact that there's an impotency issue. Is that correct?
7: Voice is scary.
5: Now, listen to her say, oh, Josh.
1: I thought that's what it said my whole life.
5: My gosh.
2: Oh,
5: I'm not even joking.
2: Are you serious?
1: Yeah.
2: Oh, Josh.
1: Dear Bob and Tom Show.
6: Wait a second now.
4: Oh. I honestly thought it said, oh, Josh, we've been down that road. It's so scary. That's how I've sang it my whole life. I'm not even joking.
5: Wow.
1: Something about butt stuff.
5: It's so scary.
6: Well, if you want to hear one where it is about Josh, you can't go any farther than this one. Oh.

0: That's so nice. Lakeshore Drive, great song, and that's the special Josh Arnold edition.
1: Yeah. Oh, that's what hell ever?
2: Killed the guy.
0: What?
3: I know.
2: Killed the guy. Died, a month later?
1: You sure did. It
4: was not long. Last song was Josh.
2: What
4: was
2: last song?
0: Remember last hour on the show, I said, should we have a special segment where we take something and ruin it?
2: Yes.
0: Like you just, and you said, no, I don't want to do that. Then you just did it.
3: Well.
0: That's exactly what you just
3: did. It is kind of a blessing that he died because that song where he sings My Name is now worth more. Other people cannot. They can't.
2: Oh, there you go. Yeah.
1: Oh.
3: So. Mm-hmm.
4: I love that.
0: No.
2: Since it's all about Josh, I have a letter.
3: Well, there ain't no road.
1: I've already tried this. He cut me. He shut me down. So
3: Pat and I are going to do the impression of that real quick.
5: Full name or just the first?
0: Go ahead.
5: Are we doing the full name or just the first name? What do you want?
3: So will I sing it and then you'll jump in? Or do
5: you want to do full name?
3: Yeah.
5: Okay, I'll be. Go ahead. Point to me, though. I got to know the word.
2: Oh, my God.
5: Shut up, Chris.
3: Going south with
4: Josh Arnold.
0: So you're saying it doesn't sound like the same guy singing?
5: Not close.
3: I mean, it is. It's
5: a different mic.
3: It is. You can tell it is the same guy, but there is just a different mic.
1: Josh Arnold.
0: Wait a second. I got a question.
1: I don't think he puts a new with on there either. I think he just jumps in with Josh Arnold.
0: I've got a question for Ace.
3: Okay.
0: Was it Huey Lewis that did the one where they...
5: All the different cities?
0: Or was it... Wait a minute.
2: Jefferson a Starship, maybe?
3: Thinking of Michael Stanley.
0: Stanley Band.
2: Oh.
0: Where they did that song and they inserted different cities.
2: Yeah, but a couple of bands did that.
1: Our Town.
2: Yeah.
0: Our Town. And they
1: Built This City.
2: We built this city, voted
1: the worst
0: I know that.
1: Single in the history of the world.
0: Oh, it's not that bad.
5: It's pretty bad.
0: It's funny.
1: It's pretty bad.
0: Anytime you've got a line like Knee Deep in the Hoopla, come on, you can't argue with that.
1: Right. It stinks all night. Dear Bob and Tom Show. Oh, no. Go ahead, Christy.
2: Dear Josh the God. Have you seen Coyote versus Acme yet?
3: Yeah.
2: Foghorn plays the corrupt CEO of the Acme Corporation and quite the a-hole. It's fantastic. I think you would like it.
3: I did like it. I enjoyed it. Yes.
2: I'd like to see that too, I think. Mm. Have you heard about this, Tom?
0: Yeah, it's animated and got real people in it.
2: Yes.
3: Yeah.
0: Or has, what am I trying to say in English? Yeah, it's like Roger Rabbit kind of, I gather.
2: Do you not like that kind of movie making?
0: I'll have to see it before I judge.
3: I love it. I
5: do too.
0: I'm a huge cartoon fan, and I love the Roadrunner.
2: You love the Acme.
0: The Roadrunner.
1: What are you guys doing? He's not allowed to go to the movies anymore.
2: Have you seen this
1: movie? He just shouldn't. No. Oh. Especially one where people might like it.
3: Right.
1: He goes in there and he goes, it's unbelievable. Coyotes would not say that.
3: Yeah, I smiled most the whole time.
0: Oh, good.
2: Oh, that's good. Oh, I didn't give this man's name. Chris, thank you.
0: Chick, you got a letter over there?
1: Dear Bob and Tom Show, from Winona Lake, Indiana, has an annual cardboard boat race every August. We have participated in 3 races so far. The rules state only cardboard and duct tape can be used to construct the boat.
3: Ah!
1: Our daughter, Violet, draws out the boat, then I have to construct it. It's her dad. I hope it floats. Here's a picture of... The Vitanic. Her name's Violet.
0: Oh my gosh!
3: The Vitanic is excellent.
1: That's the Vitanic, and that's Violet.
0: It's a tricolor vessel with a smokestack. That's amazing.
2: So she'll be the one that will be in the boat,
1: right?
2: Yes. Correct.
1: Okay. Bad news: the Titanic sunk immediately.
2: Oh.
3: Yeah.
1: Aww. But we also here's another picture of the Banu. A canoe shaped like a banana.
3: Look at that thing.
1: And there's that one did quite well, I guess.
2: I guess.
1: There you go.
0: And the reason we brought this up, my daughter's doing one of these.
3: They did
0: school.
3: That at my daughter's school as
0: it's,
3: well.
0: It's a great experiment in physics and construction.
3: Well, we were in charge of the duct tape, $347 worth of duct tape later.
2: Whoa.
1: Wow.
3: Yeah. Thanks for saying, I'll get the duct tape to my daughter.
0: Now, how long did it float?
3: They went from one end of the pool to the other and back, they had to have 2 kids in their boats.
1: Okay.
0: The trick is if you use a lot of duct tape, that way the cardboard won't suck up all the water and you fall through it.
3: But there were some that immediately, like, just
6: you were like, but when you saw the kids carrying it in, you were like, yeah, that's gonna sink. Like, you sure know, like, oh, they put those four kids together on purpose.
2: Yeah.
6: But some of them were amazing, and you were just like, and they had to make paddles, and they would paddle the boat.
0: But were the
2: kids didn't have to do that.
0: Were the parents involved?
6: No, the parents, it was all done in school.
0: Yeah, see, that's good, because remember, Chick, did you do the thing when you were a kid where you make the car in the Boy Scouts?
1: The Pinewood Derby.
0: Derby.
1: Absolutely.
0: And there's always those kids whose their dad is an aeronautical engineer. And he's
1: worked at the Johnson Space Center for 10 years.
0: He brings in some kind of oil that only the Defense Department has.
3: If I remember correctly, Chickster, you weren't completely on the up and up with that.
1: My father slipped a little mercury into the Pinewood Derby car that actually shifted weight because it's a liquid.
3: Right.
1: Oh, yeah, we had it down. I only won one race, though. You have to win like five.
0: I was out immediately.
1: Yeah, but I held the mercury in my hand and...
6: I think I still have
1: I
6: my
1: I want to
6: cars.
1: Say I licked it with my tongue.
0: Yeah.
1: I mean, what the hell?
6: I'd be tempted to taste it.
1: Yeah.
2: Well, your dad is quite the builder.
6: Oh, my dad wouldn't help me at all.
2: Oh, really?
6: No.
2: Oh.
6: No, you do that yourself.
1: No kidding.
5: That's how you learn, boy.
6: But my best friend, his dad owned like a lathing company, and his looked like a Stingray Corvette.
1: Oh.
6: And it was awesome.
0: Did it float?
2: We're talking about Pinewood Derby.
6: It had probably 12 layers of lacquer on it. It was gorgeous.
0: Did it win?
6: It smoked us all.
1: You know, though, they have weigh-ins and
6: they get the calipers out.
1: Yeah. And they get, oh, it's crazy.
3: Did you paint a little number with a circle?
1: Yeah, I had a number, number five.
3: They all had that. It must have been mandatory.
6: You had to have a number.
1: Oh, yeah. Mm.
0: Very cool.
1: Quite the celebration.
0: We were talking about money earlier. Christy and I... saw the same story.
2: Yeah.
0: In San Francisco, the housing costs have gone up 25% in 1 year.
2: Yikes.
0: Now, that's not true everywhere, but if you've owned your house for about 5 years, it's probably worth a lot more than it was just a few years back. 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
9: From Fort Wayne and Adams News, good morning. It's Tuesday. It's September 1st. Here's what's happening. Following a unanimous vote last week from Fort Wayne City Council to get rid of flock cameras, the FWPD says they are now all officially offline. And at City Council today, a vote is expected for funding on the proposed Anchor Resource Center, which would serve as a low-barrier facility. The location on East Washington has raised concerns, but also support from both residents and businesses. An extremely hot weather hitting much of our area today and tomorrow. We are under a heat advisory until tomorrow night. You'll certainly want to take precautions, especially if you have any kind of breathing sensitivity. More on the advisory, the forecast, and some helpful tips, too, to stay safe in this heat. That's in this story on 96.3xke.com, where news is brought to you by Auto Credit USA. 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Slowing down in your typical spot, seeing the heavy traffic on 469 northbound just past 9:30. It's going to be stop and go brake lights up to around State Road 37 through the construction and very slow getting into downtown on 27. This report brought to you by Yes Automotive. 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
9: 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From the National Weather Service, we could see a stray shower early, but overall, a sunny day, hot, humid, and a heat advisory with temperatures feeling like 100 this afternoon. That advisory will be in place until 8 tomorrow night as our Wednesday brings more heat, humidity, feeling well above 100. Take precautions if you have to be outside.

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1: Hey, welcome back to the Bob and Tom Show. At the news desk, it's Christy Lee.
2: Hello.
1: There's Pat Godwin.
3: Hey, chick.
1: Jeff Oskey's here.
4: Hey, man.
1: Hey. Josh Arnold.
5: Hi.
1: Ace Cosby.
6: Hello.
1: Hello, Tom.
7: Hello, Chick McGee. Pat, I see you're rehearsing a song over there. Do you have something you wanted to do for us?
2: I asked him to do something.
7: Oh, okay.
3: Oh, that's right. Yeah.
2: Yeah, because he did this song last week, was it?
3: Yeah.
2: About Orlando. I couldn't get it out of my head. Mm-hmm. So we have actually booked a one-day trip down to Disney World to go to Orlando coming up in the next few weeks.
4: Well, God, would you get a kickback?
2: Well, absolutely. No, he shouldn't get a kickback. He should pay me because it's costing me money.
3: It's very expensive.
2: But it was a beautiful song, and I would love to hear it.
8: Can you hear the cries, Orlando? My kids scream your name in a car, a 20-hour drive. I can see the ads, Orlando, on the billboards past Atlanta on I-75. There's oranges and peanuts everywhere as we arrive. There's alligators in Orlando. We almost lost a child in a pond by the hotel. It smells like farts, Orlando. It's that sulfur thing in the air. Thank God Disney pipes in an array of pleasing smells. Still, it's better than Ohio as we approach a wintry hell.

0: See Howl Love.
1: That's great, Pat. Thank you very much.
2: And if anybody has tickets to Mickey's Not So Scary Spooky Halloween Party on the 18th of September, please get in touch with me right now.
0: What is this?
3: What the hell?
2: You have to buy an extra ticket, and they're sold out, and I need some tickets for that. And they,
0: really?
2: I cried, I begged, I pleaded.
0: What
2: the person
0: the
2: on the phone. It's the Mickey's Not So Scary Spooky Halloween Party.
3: Well, who's going to that?
2: Everybody.
3: I mean, really?
2: Oh, my niece's kids.
0: Is Mickey himself going to be there?
2: Mickey will be there. Yeah, he's always there. And there's
0: no
2: a parade.
0: No wonder it's hard to get in.
3: Oh, I didn't say so. I didn't know Mickey was going to be
2: It's a big
3: there.
2: Deal.
3: You very rarely
2: It's like
3: get
2: a Halloween
3: Mickey to...
2: tradition. That's
3: Mickey
2: why it sells
3: leave,
2: out.
3: Mickey leave the house anymore. He just...
2: So it's kind
3: back.
2: Of a,
0: is it in the Magic Kingdom?
2: It's in Magic Kingdom, yes.
4: It's what they do at the park closes, right?
2: Yeah,
4: and then they have
2: they close
4: the,
2: at 6 and then they reopen and you have to have a special ticket to get in for that.
3: Can't you hide in like a popcorn bin or something?
2: You would think.
0: May go to the Hall of Presidents and get up on the stage and pretend you're a dummy.
4: Yes.
3: Nobody will look for you in the Hall of Presidents. Yeah. Nobody goes in there.
4: I am Hillary. I once ran for president. Christy's just moving on the road, doing the robot dance. And yeah. My husband, Bill, was president.
0: I love the Hall of Presidents.
2: I know you do.
3: Yeah, that explains everything.
2: Yeah.
0: Oh, it's fun.
2: It's a one-day, last-minute thing, and we're looking forward to it, but unfortunately, I didn't plan ahead.
4: I just love being in Orlando. I do. It's everything about it.
5: Absolutely.
2: Yeah.
3: I found Kissimmee fascinating.
4: Yeah, I think it is,
3: it's
4: too.
3: It's one T-shirt shop after one T-shirt
2: I've
3: shop
2: I've never
3: after
2: been
3: one
2: to
3: t-shirt.
2: Kissimmee.
3: Oh, it's T-shirt shops as far as the eye can see. Huh. It's glorious.
0: One thing of the Hall of Presidents, if you're not familiar with it, there are these robots.
2: Did they dress him up for Halloween?
3: He's walking us through it, Josh.
6: Oh, no, not so much.
7: Stupid world record.
4: Pickleball.
3: John McEnroe's in Pickleball. Have you watched Pickleball? You got to watch Pickleball. Or The Dink. I'm sorry. The Dink's the name of the movie? The Dink.
2: Yeah, it's pretty fun.
3: Do you watch The Dink?
0: No, I've not watched The Dink.
5: It's cute.
2: It's cute.
3: It's real cute.
4: I like the lead a lot. That guy, Jake.
3: He is likable.
2: He sure is.
4: That guy's great.
2: Yeah.
0: Is this a streaming movie?
2: Yeah.
0: The Dink?
2: The Dink. It's on Netflix.
5: It's a shot right
2: it's
5: over the
2: shot
5: net.
2: It's a shot in Pickleball, kind of, it's like a douche.
3: What so don't you like for, about
0: Douche versus Dink? Yes.
4: Jeff and I cringe when we hear it because in the fishing world, Dink means a very small fish. I just got a Dink.
3: Huh. Oh, kidding?
0: Yeah. In the locker room.
5: It's the same
0: dink
5: thing.
0: It's a small something else.
2: Yeah.
4: Well, you can do it, yeah.
0: Did you see the dink on there?
4: I don't mind dropping myself. There's just a bunch of dinks in here.
3: Okay, we're all laughing, smiling. Be done with that because it's one of these.
4: Oh. All right.
3: A 91-year-old man has reclaimed the world record for the oldest hiker to complete the Appalachian Trail.
0: This is a great story.
3: Dale Sanders, whose trail name is...
8: Trail of Diarrhea.
9: Bone on... They call me Bone on Bone.
3: I've got no cartilage.
0: Do we have a picture of this
3: Zero.
0: Guy?
3: Zero.
0: Do we have a picture of this
3: His
0: guy?
3: His trail name is Graybeard.
2: He must have a gray beard.
0: He's 91 years old.
3: First set the record in 2017 at 82.
8: Even the bears don't want me.
0: This guy walked the Appalachian Trail. It's
3: human
0: like
3: jerky.
0: 2,000 miles. There, look at this guy.
3: Oh, God, good for me. Yeah.
4: It looks like he invented the Appalachian Trail.
5: That's the oldest guy I've ever seen in my life.
0: Hey, by the way, the good news is he's now another world record. He's going to be the oldest member of ZZ Top, ladies and gentlemen.
3: Yeah.
0: Aww.
3: Remember what I said?
10: Just about time.
3: Here we are.
2: Yeah.
3: I remember that.
2: That's like one of those.
0: You know what I'm talking about. Looks like Gabby
10: Just
0: Hayes.
10: Let me know.
0: Wait a second. Go.
3: What's for dinner, Cookie?
0: The drums are going to kick in. Hang on a second.
3: Good God.
10: I got a lot of nice girls.
3: How about starting here next time?
0: How can you not like that?
3: that song stinks.
4: No, yeah, can you imagine? I don't want to meet the guy who goes, yeah, that's not for
1: that
4: me.
1: That guitar sound is insane.
0: Yeah, but whoever engineered that thing, everything, the clickety-clack in the beginning.
1: So
0: everything
1: clean. About
0: the,
1: it.
0: The drums kick tremendous. In. It's one of the great, great sonic treats of life.
3: Do you remember what Dale Sanders' nickname was on the trail?
4: Graybeard?
3: No. Graybeard. That's exactly right.
2: He looks like a guy from the Pirates of the Caribbean.
3: And four years later, he has an 83-year-old friend, MJ Eberhardt, who walked with him.
2: Yeah.
3: His nickname is Nimble Will Nomad.
4: I like it. I like it. I would read The Adventures of Nimble Will Nomad.
3: Is that right?
2: Do you give yourself your nickname on the Appalachian Trail?
0: I got a whole list of them here.
3: Good.
2: Oh, I can't wait.
3: Don't waste any. Give them all
4: to us. He looked a little like Stinky Pete from Toy Story 3.
2: Yes.
1: He looks like Haywood Banks.
2: Oh,
1: he looks like
2: Haywood Banks. I knew there was something.
3: That's the, in the Woody.
2: Yeah.
1: He's got dog eyebrows.
3: The Woody Josie world,
2: why don't
3: right?
2: you trim your eyebrows?
4: Do old women just get tired of telling old men to shave their eyebrows?
2: I don't know, but all you got to do is take some clippers to those things.
4: My God.
3: He's got to see his eyebrows through his eyes, right?
0: Okay, those are their bangs, essentially.
1: Exactly, they are bangs.
0: They are so long.
4: I mean, it's...
3: And he hasn't trimmed his beard since Harding was president.
4: Noticed one of his incisors, he has one yellow tooth.
6: Yeah, one dead one.
4: Yeah.
0: Oh, that's cool.
3: Oh, for God's sake.
0: But this guy walks 2,000 miles.
3: So what?
0: And 200 yards before the finish, he had to be hospitalized. He fell over and got hurt, but he got out of the hospital and finished it. So this guy had
2: good for him.
1: I thought you were kidding.
2: No. I thought you were kidding.
4: Well, that's great.
0: No, really.
4: We could all hope to do something like that at 91.
3: What he just said is not in the story.
2: No. What?
0: Well, because I know
4: he saves the best nuggets for himself.
0: No, because I knew you'd get bored and not read it, so I kept it over here.
3: I'm sorry. What? I was yawning.
0: I knew you'd trash this guy.
4: No, we love him.
3: 91-year-old, we'll call you.
0: So, Christy, the trick
3: Graybeard.
0: The secret of the whole deal is if you do this. You can't give yourself a nickname. Someone else has to give it. So everyone gets a nickname. Yeah. So you're called by that. It's a tradition.
2: But who's the everyone who gives you a nickname? It's
4: the people you hiked with, right?
3: Yeah. It's like being on a kid's show. So
0: this is a list of trail names.
3: All right.
0: One lady was a dentist. She became Tooth Fairy.
3: We'll call you Stink Butt.
4: That's the beginning.
0: This guy writes... I started hiking.
3: Uh-huh.
0: They gave me the name Detox because I told them I was doing it to try to quit drinking.
3: All right.
2: Uh-huh.
0: Tin Man because I have a hip, knee, and elbow replacement, according to this guy. There's a guy called Crab Man. Here's the one I like the most.
3: Uh-huh.
0: Dick Nipples.
4: Why Dick Nipples?
0: They don't give an explanation of why the guy's called Dick Nipples.
3: He's got a nipple on his
4: We get the explanation of the boring ones. But when it comes to Dick Nipples.
3: Yeah, he won't tell us.
4: It's our own guess.
2: When they get hard, do they look like little dicks?
4: Will you behave over there?
0: I told you, see, she's ruining the show.
3: You asked. You asked. I don't know what the hell's wrong with you.
2: Else would you get that nickname? Jesus.
0: This lady, the woman last year in front of me. Her nickname was Lion Farts. No.
1: Don't get behind Lion Farts.
4: No. Okay. I'd rather walk with Dick Nipples.
3: Don't get me started about Tiger Queef.
0: Yeah, I'm assuming Lion
1: Farts. Watch out for the Tooth Fairy.
0: Lion Farts must have just had epic flatulence that sounded like a roar.
3: Do animals have to put up with queefs? I bet they do, right?
0: I have an idea.
2: Look at the time.
0: Why don't you find a scientist and go explore that for maybe a year?
3: Christy and I are going to do another show.
4: I'm Googling what animals queef the most.
3: Josh?
1: I bet they have an answer for
0: you. Yeah,
3: I bet they do.
0: Try that on AI.
1: The bonobo response.
2: You've
0: been canceled.
2: Or bonobos?
3: I got my eye on the bonobos.
1: I'm saying bonobo.
0: Okay. Well, no. We'll come back. Do we have any more sports? Rip Van Winkle.
4: Tom, a list did come up. These animals let out the most farts in the world.
0: Oh, go ahead.
3: Oh,
4: well, we can come back with that.
0: Okay. Yeah. No, I can't wait.
3: David Rush, world record.
0: It's a good one. I'm very excited. when we return to the O'Reilly.
3: Excited again.
0: The O'Reilly Auto Parts Studios. 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
1: Hey, welcome back to the Bob and Tom show. There's Christy Lee at the news desk.
2: Hi.
1: There's Pat Godwin.
3: Hey, Chick.
1: Hi, Pat. There's Jeff Oskey.
4: Hi, Chick.
1: Hello. There's Josh Arnold.
5: Chickster.
1: There's Ace Cosby.
6: Howdy.
1: Hello, Tom.
7: Hello, Chick McGee. What's going on over there?
6: Tom. Everybody, Tom.
1: Well, you remember last week we lost the icon Dolly Parton. And she's from Tennessee, of course. Well, University of Tennessee, UT, they're going to put a special sticker, special decal.
7: They're
1: going to
7: make it UTIT.
6: Why? That's completely disrespectful and disgusting.
2: Tom.
6: And I won't have
7: UTITS.
6: I won't be a part of something that I thoroughly enjoyed.
1: They're going to put Dolly's logo on their helmet
2: in rhinestones.
1: There they are, right there.
6: Oh, it's lovely.
7: Sorry,
1: it's UT orange, as you can see.
7: Much classier than UTITS.
1: Yes. Yes, that's exactly right. She did receive
7: Nobody ever noticed. Okay,
1: she received an honorary degree from the University of Tennessee. I'm a poet and don't know it. When she delivered the commencement speech back in 2009.
6: We all love Dolly. That goes without saying. We just love her.
1: Yes.
6: But Bill Maher got blasted for a joke that he did Friday that was actually pretty good. He was talking about all the people doing tributes to Dolly, and he said that the Sphere in Las Vegas put a nipple on it.
7: Excellent.
2: That's not a bad joke.
6: Is funny. And he got raked.
7: She would have laughed at that.
2: She would have loved it.
6: Yeah, that's the thing.
7: Well, a lot of people, they go into Bill Maher hating him already, so.
6: Yeah, no, the guy.
7: He can't win.
6: The guy knows how to write a joke.
7: Yeah, so. No matter what your politics.
6: Right.
7: He can be very funny. We have a response to a response.
8: Stupid world.
7: Oh, sorry.
8: Stupid.
1: Will you shut up?
7: I'll read it later. Sorry.
1: David Rush.
7: Personal friend of mine, my hero.
1: Broken the Guinness World Record for the most. Does anybody want to guess? It's an object. It's a common object you find around the house.
6: Okay.
2: The most.
1: Just guess an object.
2: Is he throwing
6: coasters.
2: It?
7: It involves.
2: Tax.
7: His head.
6: Oh.
7: Hat.
1: He balances these on his head.
6: A stocking cap.
1: Okay,
2: we got glass.
1: We got caps. We got glass.
6: Oh, he bounces on
7: it's something you would. It's something you would find in your house. Although Josh would have less of it than anyone else.
6: Oh, jeez. Lettuce. No. What's he gonna go?
3: Carrots. Kale.
6: Yeah.
1: You're a horrible human being. You know that?
7: I have no idea. I was setting up the best joke of the day.
1: I'll give you a hint. Is because Josh has a bidet.
2: Toilet paper rolls.
7: Yes.
1: No, it's toilet paper rolls. Here we go.
7: See what I did there? Josh has a bidet.
2: Yes,
7: I wasn't implying that Josh doesn't eat fruits and vegetables.
1: His old record.
7: Josh implied that he doesn't eat fruits and vegetables.
1: His old record was 101 rolls of toilet paper balanced on his head.
6: How many?
1: 101.
7: Now,
1: that's the old record.
2: He doesn't go straight up.
6: Oh, that's right. It's that pyramid thing.
2: Yeah, he does a pyramid.
7: You have to remember.
1: Oh, see, that's horse crap.
7: Right. David is a professional juggler.
2: Yes.
1: I don't care if he's a professional drywaller.
3: Professional bores.
7: Do we have a photograph of this?
2: He's not juggling toilet paper.
1: If this is a pyramid, I'm throwing my Diet Pepsi at the screen.
6: And I believe he also has it on like a board, right?
3: Oh, that's cheating.
1: So basically, he's balancing a big board on his head.
7: It's still the world record. I mean, you're welcome to try this.
3: No. Yeah, put
2: but
3: a couple.
2: It should
3: three
2: be
3: or four.
2: One on
7: okay.
2: top of each other.
7: Okay, there he's in. Looks like a
2: racquetball
7: squash court, a racquetball court.
6: So many layers of cardboard.
7: He's not going to give up. They have to restack them every time on cardboard. And it's an upside down pyramid.
1: It's an upside down pyramid.
7: Followed by a pyramid on top of the pyramid.
9: There's people helping him stack the toilet paper.
7: Well, of course, it's the record for balancing.
3: No. He's balancing one. The rest is all fake.
1: How long do you have to balance?
7: What does it say there? 30 seconds.
6: You know, it is. That can be pretty heavy, what with all the glue.
7: No, the hard part was he was checking out at Costco. And they... here he goes. He sits down and moves. And then there it goes.
2: Oh, well.
1: Good God.
7: Now, they did take that toilet paper and...
2: Donate it?
7: Donate it to kids in the street.
3: kids in the street.
6: Isn't that nice?
7: Homeless kids.
6: The unwiped, we call them. We don't say homeless.
1: No, no, no. Don't be silly. It's for cheerleaders.
7: That's the second great joke of the morning.
2: The unwiped.
1: Toilet paper houses and things. Some people's houses go on toilet paper. Ever have your house toilet
6: paper?
1: The
6: key to TPing your house is doing it the night before a morning rain, isn't it?
1: That's exactly right. Exactly right.
7: Or TP a tree.
6: Yeah.
1: And if you think egging a car is a victimless crime, you've never had your car egged, okay?
3: Yeah, it dries bad.
2: Don't do that.
1: It.
7: I was in Sam's Club once with a friend.

0: not the truth?
1: Well, no, kind of. It's close.
2: They're going to be rehab.
3: Enough without
2: rehab
3: us going to jail.
1: You know something? I should not have told this story. But the thing is, he never said anything. And I later on asked someone else.
3: Well, what would you do?
1: I said, hey, by the way, I'm stocking a summer camp with toilet paper.
3: Because you would have been so embarrassed that someone saw you with all that toilet paper.
4: Honestly, if it was somebody I know.
2: Sure, your friend. Yeah, what are you doing, man?
1: Yeah.
5: You would walk up to a total stranger and say.
4: Oh, I don't know if I would a stranger.
5: I'm stocking.
1: You say, hey, what gives, buddy?
4: You could be rude about it if you wanted to.
1: Now remember during COVID people were doing that, but this was just during regular times.
4: McGee was one of the biggest criminals.
3: Are you still using the toilet paper you hoarded in 2019?
5: Shut up.
1: Well, no one
5: didn't. You ain't seen nothing.
1: No one would steal the toilet paper here because it's put it this way, it's so thin that you have to trim your nails.
5: No, I thought it was. No, I find mine thick and scratchy.
4: Here?
1: Here.
4: Yeah. Oh, it's wonton paper.
1: Yeah. I keep an extra toothbrush just to clean under my nails.
5: Okay. We used to have Surpass out your old ass or what? Surpass toilet paper.
1: Okay, so congratulations to Mr. David Rush. It's a great world record. Get the video.
3: He already
1: check
3: did
1: it out.
3: This once.
4: Yeah, he did.
1: Somebody did recently. He broke his own record.
3: Oh, he broke his own record.
2: Yeah.
3: Why wouldn't you just leave it alone?
4: You know what? There's talk here. We're going to try it with actually doing a tower of toilet paper.
3: Well, that's the way it should be.
1: For 30 seconds, how long do you think? Maybe that may be a separate record.
4: Yeah, it should be.
1: Now, would the key be to put it on your forehead or on the top of your head?
4: That's a very good question. We'll find out.
1: We could ask David.
3: But you have to hold your head.
4: No, we don't need to do that.
5: No, we don't need to ask David anything.
1: You'll recall last week he broke a record using Bob and Tom official balloons.
3: Yes.
1: Yeah. And I understand he's got another record coming up involving punching balloons, but probably not ours because ours are the tougher balloons. We'll find out about that.
4: When is he going to get you involved in a record?
1: Oh, I can't wait.
4: Yeah,
1: what? I want to be part of one.
3: Really?
1: Yeah. Like maybe how long can I stop talking?
5: Oh. No, how many punches to the face can you take? Stuff like that.
2: How many kicks in the shin?
4: Would you pay for Tom to fly out there if that were?
5: Yes.
4: You would cover the trip.
5: You can have some of my Delta miles now.
1: I'll be happy to go out to Boise during the ski season.
5: First class, baby.
2: How long you can stay outside in the sun?
1: No, thank you.
4: Do you know if David Rush skis?
1: I don't know. If he doesn't, what a waste of the town.
2: I think he knows about waste.
5: Would he drop down a couple notches if he doesn't ski?
1: Oh, yes.
5: Oh, I thought so.
4: Take him to lunch.
1: Okay.
4: Go out there, ski, take him
5: to
4: lunch.
5: Yeah, why don't two guys go away?
4: Try what if they fell in love?
1: What's coming up? Does that conclude our sports broadcast?
5: Do you think there's a possibility you might be in love with David Rush?
1: That's true. do we have a... Any more sporting news? Oh, look, we're late. We're going to come right back to the O'Reilly Auto Parts Studios. 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
7: From Fort Wayne and Adams News, good morning. It's Tuesday. It's September 1st. Here's what's happening. Following a unanimous vote last week from Fort Wayne City Council to get rid of flock cameras, the FWPD says they are now all officially offline. And at City Council today, a vote is expected for funding on the proposed Anchor Resource Center, which would serve as a low-barrier facility. The location on East Washington has raised concerns, but also support from both residents and businesses. An extremely hot weather hitting much of our area today and tomorrow. We are under a heat advisory until tomorrow night. You'll certainly want to take precautions, especially if you have any kind of breathing sensitivity. More on the advisory, the forecast, and some helpful tips, too, to stay safe in this heat. That's in this story on 96.3xke.com, where news is brought to you by Auto Credit USA. 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Slowing down in your typical spot, seeing the heavy traffic on 469 northbound just past 9:30. It's going to be stop and go brake lights up to around State Road 37 through the construction and very slow getting into downtown on 27. 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

0: hot, humid, and a heat advisory with temperatures feeling like 100 this afternoon. That advisory will be in place until 8 tomorrow night as our Wednesday brings more heat, humidity. Feeling well above 100, take precautions if you have to be outside.
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2: Hello.
1: Hello. There's Pat Godwin.
3: Hello to you, too.
1: Hello. There's Jeff Oskey.
4: Hey there, Chickster.
1: Hey, man. Yeah. There's Ace Cosby.
4: Oh, yeah.
1: Hello. Hello, Tom.
5: Hello, Chick McGee.
1: Yeah.
5: We're going to check in with Christy.
2: No, we're not. We're going to get to our animals who have the biggest farts.
1: Oh, sorry.
4: My gosh. I forgot about that.
5: Now, how did this come up again?
2: We were talking about...
4: Chick wanted to know.
2: What animal quakes?
5: Oh, this was the Appalachian Trail. You get a nickname, and this one lady had gotten the nickname Lion Farts.
2: Correct.
5: Lion,
2: yeah.
5: And then the question was, do lions have excessive flatulence, and is it extraordinarily audible?
4: Yes.
2: Well,
4: yeah.
2: That's kind of the question.
4: Lions are not on the list of the top 18 or 20 here.
3: Oh, that scared me.
5: Hey,
3: that was Jeff.
5: Stop it.
2: Oh, my God.
1: I had no idea.
3: That caught me off guard.
5: We didn't say wettest. We said loudest.
4: No.
1: That in my defense,
2: awful.
1: It does say wet
2: that
1: on here.
5: Have you ever? Dog owners know this. I remember. I woke up one night and I thought that my largest dog had pooped in the bedroom.
2: Sure,
5: but it was just some of that dog gas.
2: Yeah, I get my dog green beans, and boy, they can.
5: Yeah,
4: they're last on. They're number 18. Dogs.
2: Really?
4: Dogs. Yeah.
5: Well, let's go up. Let's go up the scale here.
4: So, do you want to start from the top?
5: No. Start at the bottom.
2: Go to the bottom.
4: Okay. Number 17, honey badgers.
1: Wow.
4: They actually fart on purpose to steal honey from bees. They stun them with their pungent farts.
1: Really?
5: No
4: yes.
5: way.
2: Man.
4: Yeah, that's a technique they use.
5: They never showed that in one of those kids' movies when you were little. And here the honey badger. If they did, every kid would leave biology class going, it was great.
1: Wait a minute, Tom, would you introduce the honey badger again? No, just say, here's the honey badger.
5: Ladies and gentlemen, the flatulence of the honey badger.
2: No.
4: Oh, that ending is great.
5: That'd drown the bee.
4: That one sounds like it's got a bubble at the end of it.
1: I think it does, yeah.
4: Hippos, number 16.
5: Yeah. Oh, yeah.
4: Now, they don't have the loudest farts, according to this, but they do hold the record for the longest. 10 seconds.
1: Whoa.
3: Man.
5: Oh, I've beaten that.
4: You think so?
5: Oh, absolutely.
1: There's no way in hell you've had a fart longer than 10 seconds.
2: 10 seconds?
5: Oh, absolutely.
4: Number 15, kangaroos. They contribute a ton of methane, apparently, and apparently their farts are awful. Just smell.
5: That's why they're in evolution. They can jump and they can get away from them.
4: Sheep are also bad.
2: I've heard that.
4: They produce almost 18 pounds of methane each year. That's quite a bit. Camels, number 13. Mm. They have multi-chambered four stomachs.
2: Oh, geez.
4: So not four stomachs, but four stomachs. So areas before their stomach.
2: So they can catch a lot of gas.
4: So they really, yeah. Whales, number 12.
1: Mm. Whales.
4: Now it says this. This is the first line about the whales.
1: Uh-huh.
4: Underwater farts are far too understudied.
5: Yeah. Can you imagine that? You're applying for a grant at Oxford.
1: Boy,
5: well,
1: I
5: think
1: by the way,
5: I had
1: a little gas in the shower this morning, and there's something about more.
5: Yeah, the humid
1: closer.
5: Air. The humid air makes
1: fish
5: it.
1: Fart?
5: Right. You're in an enclosed space with humid air.
4: Huh? Yeah.
2: Do fish fart?
4: They do.
2: They do.
4: They're not they're not one of the top 18.
2: Okay, but they do.
4: They
2: do. Okay.
1: Well, all those bubbles are not them breathing.
4: Number 11, the beaded lacewing.
5: What is that?
4: It's essentially a moth. It looks like a moth.
1: What?
4: Yeah. They contain a chemical to stun termites. So they fart on termites and then eat them.
5: How did a scientist figure that out?
4: No idea.
5: What kind of equipment do you need to register the volume and impact of a
3: moth fart?
5: Moth fart. I mean,
4: wouldn't it just smell like old sweaters?
6: How am I 52 and just now, like, this seems what we should have been learning in school.
4: Yeah, this is important.
6: How was that not included?
4: Number 10, ferrets.
2: Oh, I believe that.
4: Yeah, they smell.
2: They smell without farting.
4: Yeah, exactly. They already
5: smell. We're going to get hate mail from the ferret people.
2: I love ferrets.
4: Good.
2: They're weirdos.
1: Ferrets are thieves, too.
2: Yeah, they are.
4: Their digestive systems have trouble breaking down certain things, so they fart. Yeah. The Bolson pupfish is number 9.
2: Oh, there you go.
4: They fart on purpose. They feed on algae. The gas causes the fish to float to the water's surface. And then they float to the water's surface, making them more vulnerable to predators. But then they fart. And the predators, they sink back to safety.
5: Wow. Huh. That's basic physics, I guess.
2: Amazing.
4: Orangutans, 8.
2: I believe it.
4: Boy, they fart a lot, it says here.
1: Right turn, Clyde.
4: Number 7. Now
5: have you seen the video where the orangutan, they hand him a lighter and he lights one?
2: No.
1: Is that right?
4: I'd love to see it. Elephants, 7.
5: Of course. Oh.
4: Sure. They are as pungent as you can imagine.
5: So do they have a way of measuring these? Is there a scientific, is there a device that measures?
2: A fartometer?
4: You know, it doesn't
5: say stench.
4: But this is interesting. It says the amount of gas they produce in a single day, this is an elephant, is said to be able to power a car for up to 20 miles.
2: We should be harnessing that somehow.
5: How do you?
4: How can we harness that
2: right.
4: power?
5: I would assume some kind of rectal balloon.
4: Right.
5: After it fills, someone says, go get the balloon.
4: You know, the balloon.
5: All right. I'm heading over there now.
4: The balloon is much better than siphoning, which is what you said.
1: The rectal balloon.
4: You used to have to put a hose in the elephant's butt. Siphon it out.
2: I hope my zoo friends are listening.
4: Have you guys ever had to siphon gas?
2: No.
5: Yeah.
3: Yes.
4: I've never understood because it seems like
5: the trick is not to siphon it so that you
1: swallow it.
4: But in movies and stuff, they always get a mouthful.
2: Yeah.
1: How
2: do you know when it's about to get into your mouth?
5: I'll tell you the next time I don't do it.
4: 5, zebras. They release gas with every stride if they're being chased.
1: Oh.
4: So, ladies, if you're jogging and you feel like there's a creep behind you, start letting them rip.
2: Yeah, sometimes that happens without having anybody behind you.
4: Right. Now, this can't be true, but this is what it says, all right? This comes to us from A2ZAnimals.com.
2: Okay.
4: So you would think they know what they're talking about. It said that zebra farts can kill a lion if they breathe in enough.
5: Kill?
2: What?
4: So
2: what?
4: If a lion breathes in enough zebra fart, it's dead.
5: Well, so how's the lion going to be hovering in back
2: on
5: of
2: his
5: a
2: face?
5: Zebra?
4: Because zebras fart when they're being chased, it says. So if the lion is behind it.
5: No, I'm very skeptical. This is...
1: it says...
4: 4, and I bet this is gross, manatees.
2: Oh.
4: Yeah. Their gas also helps them float to the surface, and then they release it to dive below. Now we're in the top 3.
2: Cows have to be on there.
4: 3 is horses.
2: Horses?
4: Yeah. They produce nearly 45.5 pounds of methane per year. Plus, they are shameless about their flatulence. They often rip one as they cough, get up, buck, or jump. They don't care. They'll just let it loose.
5: It says they're shameless? They're horses.
4: Well, they're shameless when it comes to farts.
5: How do they, as opposed to what else?
4: Humans, we're not totally shameless when it comes to farting.
5: I know. It's because we're not horses.
4: Well, but horses are pretty...
1: All right, 2. Let's agree we're not horses.
4: Can we all agree on that?
1: Can we all agree on that?
4: 2 is a surprise. It is, to me. Termites.
1: Oh, I've heard this, actually.
2: Really?
1: Yeah, now that you're saying this.
3: So what makes you gassy?
4: Termites are responsible for 1% of the methane gas produced in the world.
5: Right.
4: What?
3: Termites.
2: Wow. Well, think about it. They eat all fiber all day long.
4: Right.
5: And yeah, now that you mention it.
2: Yeah.
4: 1, any guesses?
2: Cows.
4: Christy says cows.
3: Oh, man, I don't have
5: a guess. Is it a mammal?
4: It is a mammal.
3: I think it has to be cow.
5: Is it a large or small mammal?
4: Fairly large.
1: Well, don't.
4: We'll say a human could ride it.
3: Oh. Is it a burrow?
4: Humans don't ride them typically, but you could.
1: Pat wants to know if it's a burrow.
4: It is not a burrow.
3: Donkey?
4: It's cows.
3: Cows.
4: You guys are right.
5: Hey, Christy got it.
4: Almost 30% of Earth's methane emissions come from ruminant livestock like cows. Grain-based feed is the reason for their tooting, so moving away from this will help our noses and our planet. Oh, they got a little hippie-ish there at the end.
3: Up our noses and our planet.
1: Moo!
4: That's something.
6: I don't know. I want to see one article from a science paper about farts killing lions.
4: I do
6: from
4: too.
6: A zebra.
4: I want to see
6: one,
4: like ones that one, even one lion has died that
6: yes.
4: way.
6: Yes.
1: Yeah. If David Attenborough tells me,
5: yeah.
1: that a zebra killed a lion from a fart, I'll believe it. Otherwise, I'm skeptical.
7: The king of the jungle.
4: Taken out by zebra gas.
1: Long live the king as long as there ain't no zebra gas.
4: Boy, how'd you, that zebra would be a hero.
1: Oh, yeah.
2: Yeah.
1: He'd be lifting on the, all around the
4: immediately
1: village.
4: King of the zebras.
2: Sure. Right.
6: Oh, yeah. Oh,
5: my God. What's the movie with all the animals? Is Madagascar?
2: Mm-hmm.
7: That's, yeah.
5: Yeah, you didn't see that in that.
4: Oh, they don't put the gas in Madagascar.
5: Yeah. Here's a news article.
2: Do we want to come back with it?
5: Oh, sure. I'll read you the headline. Less gassy cows could help fight climate change.
2: Yeah. Oh, that's
4: serious.
2: Yeah,
4: I mean, they do say methane from cows is affecting
2: climate.
1: We're getting a little hippie again.
2: Yeah, we're getting hippie-ish.
5: Okay. Well, but right now, Christy, what do you got over there?
2: Speaking of less gas, you'll use less gas in a hybrid from Hyundai.
1: Hey,
2: that's right.
5: There you go. She ruined the show an hour ago. Now she's back.
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1: Welcome back to the Bob and Tom Show. We're in the O'Reilly Auto Parts Studios. Christy Lee at the news desk.
2: Hello.
1: There's Pat Godwin.
3: Hey, Chick.
1: Hey, Pat. There's Jeff Oske.
3: Chick.
1: Hey, Jeff. What the hell was that all about? There's Josh Arnold.
3: With a question about our new pop-up shop for Tom coming up.
1: There's Ace Cosby.
4: Yeah. Hello.
1: Hello, indeed. And hey, Tom.
5: Hello, Chick McGee.
1: Tom just sneezed off the air as loud as a jet engine.
2: Yeah, he did.
3: It was startling.
1: It was startling.
2: It was ridiculous.
1: And I yelled at him. I said, come on, you can make that quiet. And everybody else just sat here like, well, that's just Tom. I'm not going to say anything.
2: You didn't. If you ignore it, it goes away.
1: No, it doesn't.
5: Sorry, I had to get it out. It was a big one.
1: It just gets louder.
3: I mean, it sounded...
1: You can do it quiet.
3: It was startling.
1: He does all of that stuff. He yawns loud. Sorry. He sneezes loud.
3: Tom, the pop-up shop is back.
5: The pop-up shop is back. I'm very excited. We got the Morning Breath Club shirt. The Bob and Tom University shirt is back. They're super cool.
3: Now, the Morning Breath Club, for those who don't know, are we going to fill in the people who don't know?
5: Is it okay? See, the Morning Breath Club was a secret society of those that listened to the first break of the show.
3: Yes.
2: Right.
3: The earliest possible.
5: It was established 30 plus years ago.
3: Are people who don't or haven't listened at that time allowed to buy the Morning Breath Club
2: shirt?
3: Well,
2: how do you prove it?
5: Well, see, they can listen to it... in its recorded form, perhaps if they go to the YouTube channel, the Bob and Tom channel.
1: As I understand it, they just put their name in. We know when they started listening.
2: Gotcha.
3: Right.
1: Definitively.
3: So we're not going to accuse anyone of stolen valor if they...
5: That's correct.
1: Certainly.
3: Okay. So they're available to everybody?
5: Yeah.
3: For a very limited time, though.
5: Yes, and we also have the Bob and Tom University shirt, both of which have secret messages on them. So there we go. There's the Bob and Tom University shirt with the radio tower.
1: Voice of the idiot? Is that what that is?
5: No,
1: that's a made-up Latin word.
2: Yeah,
5: no,
2: it is.
5: No, it's not.
1: Idiotarum?
5: That's Vox

0: Idiotarum means, yes, the voice of idiots.
1: Love it.
0: And then Radio Maxim means Maximum Radio.
1: With a large condom.
0: Isn't that cool? And there's a couple little secrets on that shirt.
1: Now, the way that the shirt is described is, it's a short sleeve T-shirt, white Fleck Tri Blend, and to me, Fleck Tri Blend sounds like a game show host.
0: Oh, yeah.
2: And now here he is, Fleck Tri-Blend.
3: Hey, everybody.
4: You know, it's funny because his cousin is Wink Martindale.
1: Right.
2: Wink and Fleck, we knew they were going to be game shows.
1: Yeah.
4: And Specs Howard. And I love names like that.
1: Fleck Tri-Blend.
5: Looking forward to the pajama pants. Did you see those?
6: Oh, I did see those. The plaid ones. Yeah.
5: Oh, I'm going to get some for my daughter. She can wear them to school.
6: Oh.
1: Yeah.
5: That's how they're doing. All dress
2: they
5: now.
2: Oh, yeah. There they are. Yeah, very nice.
0: Bobby Tom logoed pajama pants. Who wouldn't want those?
1: Oh, they are awesome.
2: Oh, wait a minute. Cool. We have fleece joggers now?
6: Yeah.
5: You'll see them at Walmarts near you. Wow. Popping up on the customers. You'll see them.
1: On flights? People fly in pajama pants?
0: Oh, nice. Now, let's move on. We were talking about animal farts.
6: Yes, we were.
0: This is interesting. A new study has found that breeding less gassy cows could be possible to help climate change.
1: Hmm.
0: They've scientists have identified dozens of strategies to reduce the methane emissions from beef and dairy cows. Among them, they can breed less flatulent cows. The idea is to reduce greenhouse gases. I mean, the other day, I remember I was in my Suburban just taking a leisurely drive on a Sunday thinking, yeah, man, we gotta get rid of these cows. They're causing global warming.
6: Yeah.
1: You know, greenhouse gases, if they really want to worry people, worry people into action, let's say, greenhouse gases sounds like a good thing, doesn't it?
3: It does.
0: Oh, you mean the name? It sounds like it's good.
1: It's going to promote growth and...
6: Yes.
0: Good point.
6: Yeah.
0: It's like euthanasia. Sounds like you're going to get younger?
1: Yeah. They should change greenhouse gases to poison air.
6: Yes.
1: Just call it poison.
6: There you go.
0: They should call euthanasia killing you. A lot of times they name things the opposite of what they are.
1: Yeah.
0: Okay. Let's move forward here. We are going to return to the news desk with Christy Lee. What's happening over there?
6: A man police have called a serial butt sniffer has been arrested again in California. Glendale police told NBC4 Investigates that Mr. Kalise Crowder was taken into custody after two stores reported that he was acting suspiciously.
1: Yeah, I like it.
6: Bending down around people.
2: That's right.
6: The 39-year-old has a history of similar offenses dating back to 2021.
2: So what are you doing? Looking for a paperclip? What's
6: going
2: on?
6: And has been repeatedly arrested for inappropriate behavior.
1: Can't help it.
2: It's part of it.
1: I admit it's a compulsion.
0: He's addicted to crack. No, what is this guy smelling or is he listening?
6: It says sniffer.
3: He's puffing, yeah.
6: Listening? What's he listening for?
0: The aforementioned flatulence.
3: I can't hear the tumblers.
6: He can't hear the ocean there.
1: I don't like farts.
2: Isn't it enough that he's sniffing butts? Jeez. Have to make it into something else.
1: How odd.
6: Yeah.
0: You have to wonder, how did he get this? What occurred to him in life that he had to get down there and...
6: I don't know.
0: Was he called the butt sniffer in junior high and never got over it?
1: I was.
0: Yeah. I was the butt sniffer. Pat, did you work up?
1: Often found under the bleachers.
0: Josh's idea, the girl watcher?
6: I'm a butt sniffer.
3: No, I made it clear I wasn't doing that.
0: I say tomorrow.
2: I don't think you did.
0: How about a medley? You could do that for... What's that Foreigner song? Head Knocker?
3: Uh-huh. Head Knocker by Foreigner, yeah. I'm a girl watcher by I don't know who. One hit wonder?
2: The Occasion.
3: Oh, The Occasion.
0: That's a great song.
3: I love that guitar part.
4: Here comes one now. Boom, boom, boom, boom.
3: Great song.
0: I'm a girl watcher. Jeff, you look like you know what we're talking about.
5: I just don't care.
3: The show's in black and white. The show's in black and white today.
0: Well, I was going to plug your gig, but I guess
1: not. Oh, okay. I've never... you could sniff butts at that show.
5: Yeah.
1: You should charge people to sniff their butt.
6: You could sniff your butt.
5: No, they could sniff my butt for money. I'm not sniffing others.
6: Yeah.
0: Wait a minute. It depends
2: on what you charge. $50
5: to sniff my butt?
2: Yeah,
5: $10.
2: $10. There you go. We got a price on it. We named a price.
6: I could use some money. Maybe I should do that.
1: Christy, you would make $1 million.
3: You'd be loaded. You'd be out of here by Friday.
0: Nice horn section.
2: Wow, it's a horn section.
0: And wait a minute. It's got a nice rhythm guitar there, Pat. Yeah.
3: I love that rhythm.
0: A little bit of horns. Here we go.
2: It sounds like what was Sears guitar?
3: The K.
2: The Silvertones?
3: Silvertone was one of the two, yeah.
7: I'm a butt sniffer. Sniffing butts all day. Hey. I'm a butt sniffer.
6: He's writing the song for you, man.
7: I'm a butt sniffer.
1: Spread those cheeks now for me.
0: really sucks. Yeah, really. That is just awful.
2: I hope we have that recorded.
0: So, Jeff, are you glad you tried to ignore it?
5: Oh yeah.
3: What happened?
5: That was great.
0: What kind of money do you think Christy could make?
3: Oh,
5: she could retire by the end of the week.
6: My husband would divorce me tomorrow.
0: On OnlyFans.
1: He hates money, does he?
2: Well, I'm going to make a little extra money.
6: I know you want to go on that cruise, but you're not going to
1: That's one of the reasons
6: the
1: I can't get married. I would whore her out.
3: Doing your feet today.
1: Yeah. Sell your socks.
2: A dollar dance is just the beginning.
1: Right.
0: So, Christy, where was this guy, the butt sniffer? I forgot.
6: Where was he? It was in Glendale, California.
0: I mean, and they're literally calling him, a serial butt sniffer.
6: Yeah, he's been arrested two other times, so that would make it.
5: He probably loves jail. There's nothing there but ass to sniff.
1: Yeah, but what if what if he is like, I do love sniffing butts, but it has to be women I'm attracted to.
5: Or in the wild.
6: In the wild,
1: Right.
0: Oh, that's part of it then?
6: Yeah.
2: I think probably. We got the...
0: So does he, pretend to drop a pencil or something?
1: Yeah, he must.
2: I think we have
5: bent down to tie a shoe close to a lady.
2: That replay, I think.
7: I'm a girl watcher.
2: I think we've got it here.
7: I'm a girl watcher. Watching girls go by. My, my, my.
2: Oh, maybe
0: new
2: not.
0: New lyrics.
7: I'm a butt sniffer. Watcher. I'm a butt sniffer. Here comes a crack.
3: You tricked us.
2: Yuck.
0: We are in the O'Reilly Auto Parts studios. 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
2: Oh, hello.
1: Hello, there's Pat Godwin.
3: Hey, chick.
1: Hey, there's Jeff Oske.
4: Mr. Mickey.
1: Hello, there's Josh Arnold.
5: Hi there.
1: Yes, Ace Cosby.
6: Hey, everybody.
1: I'm Chick, and hello, Tom.
7: Hello, Chick McGee.

0: This is an educational show, as you know.
1: Oh, yeah. This is where you do our history segment? Yeah,
0: this is where we're going to do a little bit of history, learn you a little something. I just learned something just looking this over just now.
1: Yeah.
2: Oh.
0: It's very exciting. We'll begin with French stuff. You like French stuff, right, Christy Lee?
1: Oui.
0: King Louis XIV, that's your 14th?
1: Mm-hmm.
0: This is interesting. King Louis.
3: He made furniture, right?
0: Louis the 14th of France died on this date in 1715 after the longest reign of any European monarch, 72 years on the throne.
3: Whoa.
0: I think Queen Elizabeth, I think she did 70. So that's pretty amazing.
2: Wow.
3: Wow.
0: You ever notice that the French, they count their kings the way we do the Super Bowl?
1: Yeah.
0: Yeah.
1: That's interesting.
0: Copycats.
2: Mm-hmm. Shouldn't really only the Italians should use Roman numerals.
1: Yeah.
3: Yes.
1: Yeah.
0: I hate Roman numerals. I'm going to go on a record right now.
3: I know
0: now.
3: You do.
2: I love them.
0: I hate
4: them. They're classy.
3: You don't like digital clocks either.
0: No, but I hate watches with Roman numerals. I don't want to have to do a math problem.
1: Well, I think 1 to 10 you can do pretty easily, can't you?
0: Sorry, no, I can't.
4: Pretty easy.
0: Don't like it.
2: Not much of a challenge.
0: No, it's they're annoying.
1: You need a 1, a V, and an X.
0: How about that thing?
2: In first grade, you fill out a clock.
3: Yeah.
2: You know, like, you know
4: where everything is.
1: Yeah.
3: Sure do.
0: Well, they say that younger folks these days, remember the whole thing in England? They
1: can't read the analog clock.
0: They couldn't read the analog clocks, so they had to replace them for the exams they were taking.
1: Yep.
2: Well, if they couldn't read them, they simply weren't being taught them.
0: Well, that's because they don't need them anymore. I still wear. I can't stand not having a watch on. I mean, I could look at my phone, but I just like having a watch.
1: I have a watch. I like a watch.
0: There you go. See,
1: yeah.
2: I hate watches.
0: But do you
1: we
0: like
1: hate you?
0: Do you like no. Do you like Roman numerals?
2: I love them.
0: Okay, thank you very much.
1: What the hell was that?
2: I'll tell you what happened. Wrong button.
3: Yeah. That's exactly
4: what happened. Don't even try to play it.
0: Try it again.
2: But boy, he really fixed it by going, thank you very much.
4: Thank you very much. Yeah.
3: No, we know what you did.
0: Where did you move that? Sorry.
3: And now someone else has moved it.
2: Please, Tom, go ahead.
0: No.
4: Try it again.
2: I love Roman numerals.
3: Ow! Is that what you wanted?
0: Do it again.
2: You knocked out VI of my teeth.
4: All right, take three. Take three, fellas.
0: You like Roman numerals?
2: I love them.
1: Okay.
3: Wait a minute. Try it again. You like Roman numerals, Josh?
0: There we go.
2: That didn't even answer.
0: Jesus.
4: That didn't even answer.
0: What did you do? That's ear piercing.
3: He shot you.
0: Okay.
3: Wasn't my gun.
0: Sorry.
3: This is mine.
0: Okay.
3: Dear Bob and Tom Show, I love your show. I'm listening at Cornwall in the United Kingdom.
0: Oh, hey.
1: Oh, love
3: hello,
1: that
3: hello, hello. Keep it real. Keep it rocking.
2: Will do.
3: Regards, Keith.
0: Hey, Keith.
2: Thank you, Keith.
3: There you go.
0: Keith, don't go.
1: Don't go? Where was he going?
0: Keith Don't Go is a song by Nils Lofgren.
1: Oh,
0: one of my favorites.
1: Lord.
4: Deep cut from
0: the
4: three.
0: It's about the Rolling Stones.
3: We're going to hit you with some B-side Nils Lofgren.
1: I know we're doing history, but you didn't have to go that far back.
0: Sorry. This is important. The Liberty Bell arrived in Philadelphia on this date in 1752.
1: Crack or no crack?
3: You know, it cracked the first time they tried to ring it. Did you know that?
1: Is that what happened?
3: Yeah, that's what I'm saying.
0: Yep. We used to call the last bell in school. That was the Liberty Bell. Thank God.
2: Pat, was that you grew up in that area?
4: Yeah, it's right by where I worked.
2: Was that a mandatory field trip, or was that like a go-to field trip for most?
4: Pretty mandatory, yeah.
2: Yeah.
4: Growing up, yeah.
1: When did the crack happen?
4: I think before and when it traveled.
3: Well, you know,
4: I'm not sure though.
3: Did you just try some school humor on us?
0: The Liberty? You didn't call the Liberty Bell?
2: No.
1: No.
3: Is that supposed to be some sort of joke when you were a kid? Well, you called it the Liberty Bell.
0: If that was what we called it.
2: You were free after that?
3: We have liberty.
1: Oh, my God.
0: Yeah. How about this? On this date in 1858.
3: Marked down from 16.
0: Oh, wait a minute. I got to do this one first. Oh, this is serious. Aaron Burr was acquitted of treason for trying to set up an independent republic in parts of Louisiana and Mexico.
2: Huh.
0: Well, he was a bad guy. How about this one? On this date in 1858, the first transatlantic cable failed to work after less than a month.
2: Boy, and the fixers said, we'll fix that cable between 8 a.m. and 4 p.m.
0: Yeah.

0: This is the one that's weird. In 1922, New York City required all pool halls to change their name to billiard halls.
1: Why? Interesting.
2: Did people think they could go swimming there?
0: That is so weird.
1: Kept showing up in their suit with a towel.
3: Does a billiard must have a better connotation than a pool, I guess, right?
0: Of course, there's the whole thing in the Music Man.
1: Right.
0: We got trouble right here in River City.
1: Yeah, if they have pool in River City, it's going to cause trouble.
0: Uh-huh.
1: Yeah,
0: capital T, that rhymes with P, and that stands for pool.
3: That's from...
2: You live in the Music Man.
3: Music Man. That's a great place.
0: Pat, have you ever been in the Music Man? You'd be good at that.
4: No, but I've seen a lot of productions, and my parents used to do that song as part of their live review.
2: Oh.
4: So they would practice.
2: During dinner, is that what you would get?
4: No, late at night when trying to go to sleep, they'd be rehearsing.
0: Could you do Professor Harold Hill, do you think?
4: Maybe.
1: Yeah. You could also do the guy who does Shapoopy.
4: Yes, I'd probably be a better Shapoopy.
0: Oh, that'd be good, yeah.
1: Either role would be great for you.
0: Yeah. Now,
1: Tom, you could be the mayor.
0: Mayor Shin?
1: Yeah. I think you'd be good at that.
3: Yeah, why don't you go try to find
0: I've
3: a show?
0: I've always wanted to be Officer Krupke.
1: That's a different play.
0: In West Side Story. Yeah, but Krupke
4: you'd be good at that.
1: Yeah, you would be.
0: Oh, Krupke's easy because you don't have to sing.
1: Would you do an Irish accent?
3: You might, Rabbit. You might.
0: That'd take some coaching. On this date in 1939, Christy, this is for you.
2: Yes, sir.
0: Germany invaded where?
2: 1939?
0: Yeah.
2: Poland.
0: Very good. Very good. You know, it's weird because you remember Hitler said he was not going to invade Poland. Turns out Nazis, liars.
1: Yeah, you couldn't trust a word they said. Laugh.
3: We're just staring at him.
0: How about this one? Mr. Hitchcock released the movie Rear Window.
3: Great movie.
2: Great movie.
3: A little slow, though. All of Hitchcock's movies are slow, if you watch them now.
0: And you know who played the bad guy?
2: Yeah, Ironside.
0: Oh, yeah. Ironside.
2: But I think there's something wonderful about that. Slow.
4: It's a slower pace,
2: yeah.
4: Different times.
1: Tension builds.
2: Yeah.
0: Scary.
3: Or it just Grace goes Kelly on too long.
1: I don't remember who the female lead is. But I remember loving... Yeah.
3: It was Grace Kelly.
2: Yeah, she's so pretty.
0: This is hard.
1: Pronounced Maserati.
2: Maserati? I know that.
0: Masanori. Masanori Murakami.
1: Oh, God.
4: No, Murakami.
0: Became the first gent from Japan to play in the major leagues in 1964.
1: Wow.
0: That made the World Series.
3: You call them gents from Japan, huh?
0: Yeah.
3: All right.
0: Sure, he's a fine man. But obviously that didn't really take, but in today's world... It's a different story. A lot of great Japanese ballplayers.
3: That's right, yeah.
4: We're okay with the Japanese, right?
3: Time marches on.
1: I'm still a little mad at him for karaoke.
0: Yeah.
1: Isn't that...
0: Not Pearl Harbor. On this date in 1985, the wreck of the Titanic was found. Sadly, no survivors.
1: No. When they found it, they didn't.
4: What about Molly Brown, right?
2: That would have been a story.
0: I mean, when they found it back in 85.
2: They turned into mer people.
0: In 85.
1: See, there is that theory.
2: Yeah. They swam away.
0: Oh, no. I forgot to do this. Happy birthday in 1653. Johann, how do you pronounce this guy's name?
2: I don't know.
1: Sebastian Bach.
0: the Canon and D guy. Pacabell?
3: Pacabell Canon, yeah.
0: Yeah.
1: Who the hell's that?
2: Pacabell Cannon.
3: You'd know it if you
2: heard it. It's a wedding song. You hear it at the weddings all the time.
1: Oh, I love that. Yeah.
2: Played it, one of them.
1: So, but who? Sebastian?
3: No, not Pete Townsend or Roger Daltrey.
0: No, the guy.
2: The composer.
0: The composer.
1: His name Pacabell?
3: Well, Percy.
2: Johann.
1: Percy Pacabell?
0: Pacabell.
1: I learned nothing just now.
4: I'm so confused.
0: It's the title is Canon and D.
3: Yes. Okay. Is anything funnier than you acting like I'm leading you astray? I don't know what it is.
0: We will return to the O'Reilly Auto Parts Studios. 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

0: 96.3 XKE, Fort Wayne's classic rock, and good morning. And that's Van Halen from For Unlawful Carnal Knowledge there. On the way, Billy Squire and a rock block here in just a couple. Also at 10:50, it's ticket time. I've got concert tickets for a spectacular show with lots of cred. We're talking Live and Let Die, the music of Paul McCartney. And this is Friday, September 18th at the Clyde Theater, featuring Tony Kishman, who we'll be talking to this week. He is from Broadway's Beatlemania. It's a night of Beatles and Wings classics. I'm going to have a Wings Name That Tune coming up at 10:50 this morning.
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96.3 XKE, Fort Wayne's classic rock. Good morning. There's a little Ozzy, and we got tickets for Live and Let Die on the way.

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I can't believe it's been that long.

0: 96.3 XKE, Fort Wayne's Classic Rock, Kansas. On the way, we do have the cars, got some Pink Floyd. I've also got your 10.50 tickets to give away, which will be for Live and Let Die, the music of Paul McCartney, Rockin' the Clyde, Friday, September 18th. And it's all part of our year-long 50th birthday celebration featuring Tony Kishman from Broadway's Beatlemania, Night of Beatles and Wings Classics. We're going to play Name That Wings Tune in just a couple.
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6: We got a little bit of light rain going on. 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And right now, let's go ahead and play Name That Wings Tune. And, of course, Wings, very important band, because when Paul McCartney left the Beatles, he had something to prove. And he did it quite well. And it rocked. Alrighty, let's go ahead and play you a clip here and see if you can name this Wings tune at 478-7625-478-ROCK.

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1: 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And so is this one. 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
1: Is it Venus and Mars?
0: Venus and Mars is correct. God, what a great album that was.
1: No kidding.
0: Tremendous. Hey, you just scored a pair of tickets for Live and Let Die, the music of Paul McCartney. You'll be at the Klein Theater Friday night, September 18th. And stay tuned. Coming up this week, we'll be talking with Tony Kishman, who was in Broadway's Beatlemania. And, of course, he plays the part of Paul McCartney. Congrats. Who's rocking you?
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0: 96.3 XKE, Fort Wayne's classic rock super trap. And coming up, we do have Poison. We got some Jimmy for you here in just a couple. So hang tight for that. And also, coming up, we have your classic rock cafe. That'll be yours in about a half hour.
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Happy 50s, you guys. 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

0: 96.3 XKE Fort Wayne's Classic Rock, The Who. On the way, we've got Dire Straits. We got Lynyrd Skynyrd as well. All part of your Classic Rock Cafe here on the 1st of September. And we've got good news for Rush fans. They've added another Midwest date. Actually, four more dates. Houston, St. Louis, and Cincinnati, and Pittsburgh. So a couple of Midwest dates. October 23rd. Good time to try out your Halloween costume. 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And tickets and VIP packages will be on sale this Friday, September 4th at 10 a.m. And just go to rush.com for all the details and official links. So if you hesitated, and all the social media from Detroit on last Friday evening got you revved up, you still got a shot to see.
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0: 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That's from Wolfgang's Vault. Ozzy Osbourne there, Shot in the Dark in concert. On the way, we have Heart. We've also got Asia coming your way. And that'll be up here in just a couple of minutes, along with rock news.
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1: Oh, yeah. Come on in, man. That's it. Yeah, right.

0: 96.3 XKE, Fort Wayne's classic rock. If you like that song, Explore. Humble Pie, man. They are good. Stevie Marriott, vocalist, was real good. And, of course, Humble Pie at one time. The band that Peter Frampton played in. Hey, coming up, we've got Rolling Stones, we've got Nirvana and a rock block for you here in just a couple. Welcome to September. It is September 1st, 2026. And coming up, we're going to kick off your holiday weekend here as we lean into Labor Day. We're going to go A to Z. All right, I believe it starts tomorrow morning at 10 a.m. All right, so hang tight for that. It's going to be, we're starting the weekend a bit early, but that's a good thing. It makes for a longer holiday for you. Hey, speaking of holidays, we're going back to Negril during Bob Marley's birthday week. And we've got three different setups for you, 4 nights, 7 nights. And 10 nights, and this is with round-trip airfare from Fort Wayne Airport. We'll end up in Montego Bay, then take a little bus ride to Negril. You're going to love the Rio Negril. All your food, all your beverages are included, and you're going to meet some really cool people from Fort Wayne that are on the trip with us, okay? Because they're rockers, and you're going to meet people from England, people from Sweden, Italy, also lots of Canadians as well, and lots of Americans as well, but interesting people, all right? People that are drawn to Jamaica. And Beth at Travel Leaders will hook you up, put down your deposit, and she'll hold your spot for you at 434-6618.
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I've been rocking with you guys for over 40 years. 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

96.3 XKE, Fort Wayne's classic rock with Pink Floyd. Well, in rock news, Iron Maiden has announced some upcoming dates, none of which are in Indiana. But they'll be in Louisville at the Louder Than Life Festival. And also, there will be a Dolly Fest coming up in 2027. It's going to take place in Nashville, Tennessee, and London, England. Dates have not been announced yet, but for further info, go to dollyparton.com. Dolly Fest.

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Good afternoon. 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

0: 96.3 XKE, Fort Wayne's classic rock. Tom Scholz in Boston there. On the way, we got Metallica, we got Queen and David Bowie in a rock block. Yours and just a couple. And be advised, heat advisory is in effect right now, all the way through 8 o'clock tomorrow night. Now, today we're looking at a high of 91 yet, and also a high of 95 tomorrow. Currently, 88.
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Hey, we've got a heat advisory in effect all the way through 8 o'clock tomorrow night. The Eagles.

0: 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Coming up, we do have Billy Squire just around the corner, and Journey as well. And coming up tomorrow at 10 o'clock, we're going to start our Labor Day A to Z weekend. And we'll start with letter A. I wonder what song that will be. It's going to be a lot of fun. Join us all weekend long, starting early tomorrow, 10 a.m. See you then. Coming up, we'll have tickets on tomorrow at 10:50. That'll be for the Live and Let Die Paul McCartney tribute coming to the Clyde.
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0: 96.3 XKE Fort Wayne's Classic Rock. Coming up, we got the Stones and Foreigner in a rock block here in a couple for you. 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

0: 96.3 XKE, Fort Wayne's classic rock. Coming up, Kenny Wayne Shepherd. He's coming to the Clyde soon. 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

0: 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Coming up here, we do have AC/DC and Steve Miller Band in a rock block in a couple here for you. 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

The Who on 96.3 XKE Fort Wayne's Classic Rock. Fool me once, shame on you. Fool me twice, well, I might punch you in the face. I will not. I am not that guy. How you doing? Jason with you here. Good afternoon. It is the traffic jam getting you home from work on this very, very balmy Tuesday afternoon. Hopefully you are staying cool. We got music coming up this hour from Skynyrd, ZZ Top, Aerosmith, Nirvana, The Police. Right now, Ozzy, the song that closes out The Ultimate Sin on 96.3 XKE.

0: Skinner on 96.3 XKE, Fort Wayne's Classic Rock. My name is Jason Lee. I am your host. That is the end of that classic rock block. It is not the end of the traffic jam. We've got plenty more music coming up to get you home from work. ZZ Top, Asia, Aerosmith, they're all coming up before too long. Starting tomorrow morning at 10 a.m. after Bob and Tom, we're going to be kicking off the A to Z weekend. That's right. We're starting the weekend on Wednesday, and it's going through Monday because Monday is Labor Day, and it is going to be 5 days of music. You're not going to hear a single song a second time over the course of those 5 days. Monday, Wednesday, Thursday, Friday, Saturday, Sunday. 6 days. 6 days. A to Z weekend kicks off tomorrow morning at 10 a.m. after Bob and Tom with Doc West right here on 96.3 XKE.
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0: Nirvana from Nevermind on 96.3 XKE, Fort Wayne's Classic Rock. That is the end of the traffic jam for today. 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

Yes, from 90125 on 96.3 XKE, Fort Wayne's classic rock, a band that was known as Cinema at that point in history, or just prior to that anyway. Once John came back in, they realized, we're mainly Yes. Let's just call ourselves Yes. It's a much more marketable name. It worked out. This song hit number one. I don't think it would have. It might have, but I don't think it would have had they been released as Cinema. Yes had a name. Jason with you here. We are rolling through a classic rock block. Led Zeppelin right around the corner off of their fourth. We got the Chili Peppers, Mellencamp, Eddie Money in there as well. Here's Greg Kinn and his band on 96.3 XKE.

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0: Led Zeppelin, a 96.3 XKE Fort Wayne's classic rock. Taking a short break. We'll be right back to get things rolling in just a few with you two. We want to send you to 13 events at the Coliseum over the next year with the Memorial Coliseum Mega Ticket. 13 events. There's going to be the PBR Challenger Series Bull Riding Competition. There's Weird Al, Comet Games. There's going to be the Men's and Women's Elite 8 Basketball Games happening at the Coliseum. There's going to be an amazing comedian in May. 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

My personal favorite John Mellencamp song, that was off of Pink Houses, a 96.3 XKE Fort Wayne's classic rock. That song was such a big deal that he worked with MTV to have a contest where they gave away a pink house and a pink Jeep. I don't know if you remember that or if you're old enough to remember that, but it was a big deal for us here in Indiana. Bon Jovi, Eddie Money, they're both coming up right around the corner. 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

0: Andy Money on 96.3 XKE, Fort Wayne's Classic Rock. Jason Lee with you here, taking a short break. We'll be back with another Classic Rock block in just a few. We'll kick it off with George Thorogood and the Destroyers. 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

I woke last night to the sound of thunder. How far off, I sat and wondered. Started humming a song from 1962. Ain't it funny how the night moves, when you just don't seem to have as much to lose. Strange how the night moves.

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Happy Tuesday. Jason Lee with you here. Thanks for letting me hang out tonight. Tons of great stuff coming up this hour. We got Ozzy Before Too Long, also The Stones, Scorps, Aerosmith, Jay Giles. Here's The Doors on 96.3 XKE.

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That's the reason why 96.3 XKE is still rocking for 50 years. It's classic. We love it like you love it. Wrote their own songs. Played their own instruments. And instilled a spirit that lives in all of us. 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

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Well, there's a woman in Virginia who was sleeping, dreaming about a little field mouse trying to get into her mouth. When she woke up, there was a bat trying to climb into her mouth. She flipped out, grabbed the bat. Well, she didn't realize it was a bat, so she grabbed it and started freaking out. She and her husband went to the hospital and obviously got some shots for rabies, because you never know. Bat teeth are very tiny. You don't even know if they've bitten you. But rabies is 100% fatal. I believe one person in history has survived rabies. So if you think you're going to have rabies, get those shots. Of course, the bat unfortunately had to be put down and tested negative, so they killed it for no reason. But you got a bat climbing in your mouth while you're sleeping. Better safe than sorry. Otherwise, you will end up cold as ice.

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0: Aerosmith covering the Fab Four on 96.3 XKE Fort Wayne's Classic Rock. My name is Jason Lee. Going to take a short break. We'll be back in less than 4 minutes, actually close to 3 minutes, with Tom Petty and the Heartbreakers from 1991. 96.3 XKE is wanting to send you to 13 events over the next year with the Memorial Coliseum Mega Ticket. Weird Al, the PBR Challenger Series Bull Riding Competition, the Comets. You've got the Men's and Women's Elite 8 Division 2 games at the Coliseum. You've got a comedian that's going to be announced soon. That's going to be there in May. Humongous. You're going to dig this. 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